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Here's what we're looking at. Severe thunderstorm warning for all the Tri-Cities and surrounding. 6.9 WXBQ, today's country, your 24 Kara Country favorites. Here's what we're looking at. Severe thunderstorm warning for all the Tri-Cities and surrounding.

0: But drive with caution. Drive with caution. No accidents. Don't be in a hurry. A severe thunderstorm warning in effect right now for the entire Tri-Cities and surrounding. So, what does this mean for the radar right now? Well, as of right now, the front of the storm is in the Piney Flats area of the Tri-Cities, Fall Branch. Let's see here. It looks like it's the lightning might be tickling our radio tower right now. Rogersville, Sneedville, just that kind of area is kind of where the beginning of it is at this point. So just so you know, plan for it. Take a few minutes. Don't be in a hurry. All right. If you got to be on the storm, take it easy. But that's what we're looking at right now. Severe thunderstorm watch remains in effect. And my map is flashing now. Oh, newly formed severe thunderstorm watch now expires in 6 hours from now. So that's updated. So now you know, severe thunderstorm watch remains in effect as the severe thunderstorm warnings are allowed to expire as the storm continues to move on. We'll keep you up to date. That's what we're looking at right now. Don't forget, tonight, 10 o'clock, the Rabbits Request Hour to put you in charge, 10 to 11. Whether we get in a storm or not, the fun will continue. 96.9 WXBQ, I've got Jake Owen next.
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7: And good evening, I'm Peter Ross, Stella Archer. Let's check your WDXPQ forecast for the Tri-Cities. Basically, our weather pattern is for skies to return partly cloudy to cloudy

along with scattered to frequent showers and storms now all the way in through at least Thursday, if not Friday as well. Some of these will be quite strong. The overnight lows at 70, the daytime highs 91. Our storm chances running about 55 to 60% through tomorrow night, 35% on Thursday. I'm meteorologist Alan Archer at the Tri-Cities Weather Station, 96.9 WXBQ.

0: 96.9 WXBQ. As I am turning the microphone on, the station is vibrating. Little bit of thunder. Yeah. So, the storm's moving through. I can safely say the Kingsport and the city of Bristol is outside of the active severe thunderstorm warning. However, it has moved on to include the south end of Hawkins, Hancock. Let's see. We got Cock County, Greene County, Washington County, including Johnson City. We got Unicoi County, Carter County, Johnson County. Yeah, you know, it's there. So there you go. Severe thunderstorm watch, however, remains in effect for those already affected and those getting ready to be affected. That includes, you know, Knoxville, Oak Ridge, Gatlinburg, all that, you know, a little bit further south. So that's what we got going on right now as far as the weather goes. However, right here in the Tri-Cities, it's just a mixed bag. I know here in Bristol, lightning and thunder. We got very little rain. There was a lot of rain on that radar, and we never got much here, at least around the radio station here in Bristol, Virginia. So I don't know. It's supposed to be off and on for a while. So we'll keep you up to date with that. Tonight at 10, we are a little over an hour away, putting you in charge. The Rabbits Request Hour. Get ready. It's coming up right here, WXBQ.
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Steve and Nikki. Steve on vacation, but Marcus and Nikki. It's a morning air show tomorrow morning, 6 a.m.

skies. Driven up and down the coast a few times. 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

0: Carrie Underwood, Jesus Take the Wheel, 96.9 WXBQ, Today's Country, your 24 Carrie Country favorites. Yep, more on the way. More on the way. Going to get to Al Archer, Bailey Zimmerman, and maybe some Zach Top. Sounds pretty good. Also, getting a little closer. We are 21 minutes away. 10 p.m., putting you in charge. The Rabbit's Request Hour is on the way with WXBQ.
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5: I'm meteorologist Alan Archer. Your WXBQ forecast for the Tri-Cities looks like we'll see the same weather pattern of partly cloudy through at least Thursday, with waves of showers and storms, some with strong gusty winds. Now, tonight, the overnight lows at 70. The highs tomorrow and Thursday, 91. Storm chances 50-60% through tomorrow night, 35% Thursday. I'm meteorologist Alan Archer here at the Tri-Cities Weather Station, 96.9 WXBQ.

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I'm Matthew James. Here we go. It is that time. On a Tuesday night, you are in charge. 800-332-3697. This is the Rabbits Request Hour. 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

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It's Graylin James, Water at a Wedding. It's the Rabbit's Request Hour.

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1: What a request show.
0: She shed lady.
1: Why wouldn't you answer last night?
0: Hey, you know what? I can't help it that you couldn't get through last night.
1: It rung until my phone cut off. Then I called back and rang. I can't help you with an answer, but one phone run.
0: She shed lady, it sounds like you're bitter.
1: Bitter.
0: You're not being very sweet.
1: Am I supposed to be to you?
0: No, I don't know that. I don't know that you've ever been sweet.
1: God.
0: I know it. I know it. I'm hard to love. Ain't there a song like that?
1: I don't know.
0: Yeah. What do you want to hear tonight?
1: Toby Keith.
0: No kidding.
1: Courtesy of Red, White, and Blue.
0: Oh!
1: But I can't remember what it was, so I just go back.
0: Hey, it's Tuesday night. It's time to put a boot in their ass.
1: Yeah. But as I tell you what, it's sitting there watching TV Sunday with a big old boom thunder.
0: Oh, yeah.
1: Then they were like, come through that big window, it went on the TV, it bounced off the TV. It was, well, I guess that took care of that TV. I thought, shit, Barn saved the mattress.
0: Hey, the wine was not hit. It's okay.
1: But it didn't take it in, not to TV. He finally got it working.
0: Hey, the church that my daughter and I go to was having an event at Wetlands on Sunday night. Yeah. And we're driving there. And I'm like, you know what? Baby, I don't know if we're gonna be able to do this or not. I said it's pretty dark in that direction. She was like, okay, well, we'll find out.
1: Yeah.
0: So I was like, okay, yeah, I guess we'll find out. Yeah, whatever. So I'm pulling up the radar and I'm looking, I'm like, oh, here we go. So we get through Johnson City, we get into Boone's Creek, and on the other side of the interstate as we're driving towards 26 to get on the other side of 26, I can see the lightning strikes and she's like, maybe they'll reschedule. And I was like, yeah, maybe not. I don't know. So we get there in the middle of the downpour, and I'm like, let's wait a minute. You know, let's see what happens. So we wait for the rain to slack off. We're in the car for 15 minutes. Get out of the car. We go up to the entrance to Wetlands, and her Sunday school teacher looks at her and is like, hey, glad you all made it. So we decided to reschedule. For your effort, though, we can offer you up to 3 pizzas, because they were catering like a bunch of pizza from Papa John's.
1: Yeah.
0: So I was like, well, fantastic. I'll take all 3. First Christian Church in Johnson City, the one that looks like a giant Hershey Kiss. That's where we go.
1: Okay.
0: I mean, it's under construction right now. Like, they're renovating, expanding, all that good stuff. But I'm telling you right now, when they're done with that construction, it's going to be an amazing, even bigger and better, amazing church. That's we're looking forward to it.
1: Well,
0: and no, they don't offer wine with your communion.
1: No, they don't offer wine at no church. I don't go to no church
0: to
1: offer wine.
0: I know. It's because they don't offer wine with communion. I get it.
1: That's Catholic singing.
0: It is. Yeah. We drink grape juice.
1: I'm Baptist.
0: Well, speaking of that holy water, how much you had to drink tonight?
1: A cup.
0: Whatever. You keep saying it, but we know!
1: Shut up and play the song, Kurt.
0: Oh.

0: Toby Keith, courtesy of the Red, White, and Blue, to put a boot in your beep. Yeah. 800-332-3697. Keep those requests coming in. Back with your request in 60 seconds.
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4: And good evening, I'm meteorologist Solon Archer. Let's check your WXBQ forecast for the Tri-Cities. Basically, our weather pattern is for skies to return partly cloudy to cloudy, along with scattered to frequent showers and storms now, all the way in through at least Thursday, if not Friday as well. Some of these will be quite strong. The overnight lows at 70, the daytime high is 91. Our storm chances running about 55-60% through tomorrow night, 35% on Thursday. I'm meteorologist Solon Archer at the Tri-Cities Weather Station, 96.9 WXBQ.

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1: Yeehaw, howdy.
0: What's up, Mountain Mama?
1: I'm just sitting here listening to the storms.
0: Oh, ain't it wonderful?
1: Yeah, you cheered me up there and took me back in memories. And all talking about that wetlands water park.
0: Oh, yeah.
1: Persimmon Ridge.
0: Persimmon Ridge.
1: Yeah. I used to take my children down there a lot of years ago.
0: I have a nephew that goes out there quite often to play ball on the weekends. And then, of course, there's wetlands. So, yeah, very familiar.
1: I thought it was a real sweet place myself.
0: Indeed.
1: I finally got up the courage years ago and everything to climb that tall one and come down the water slide. And once you've done it two or three times, you're hooked.
0: Oh, yeah. Yeah. You just had to wait in line.
1: Yeah, you do the water slide.
0: Oh, absolutely.
1: Then that lazy river floating around there.
0: I wish the lazy river was a little bit longer.
1: Yeah. The last time we were there and took my daughter many years ago and my husband was alive, it was like right before they was going to close it. And it was a beautiful, warm, sunny day, but the water was icy cold.
0: Oh, yeah.
1: Yeah. But, yeah, that took me back. I was sitting over here kind of sad and down in the dumps listening. And that just took me down memory lane. Thank you for that.
0: Yeah, you're welcome.
1: Have you got any songs about swimming holes?
0: I don't think so.
1: No swimming songs.
0: Nah. I mean, I might be able to find one about, you know, taking your top off or something. I don't know.
1: Oh, I don't know if we ought to go there. Still family.
0: Not you. No. No.
1: Well, I'm sure you'll find me something and everything to play.
0: Yeah.
1: And you be safe going home tonight, okay?
0: Absolutely, Mountain Mama. You take care.
1: You'll feel the prayers. Bye-bye.
0: All right. Motorboating is always good, too. Little Big Town is on the Rabbit.

0: Little Big Town Pontoon at 96.9 WXBQ. It's today's country, your 24-carat country favorites. I'm Matthew James, and you're still in charge. So it doesn't really matter who I am. Who are you? 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

0: 96.9 WXBQ. It's Megan Maroney, Medicine, her latest right here on The Rabbit. Straight ahead, more of today's country, and of course, your 24-carat country favorites. Got to get to Dan, Jay, Jake Owen. How about we get to Al Archer? A lot of rain and severe weather in the forecast next day or two. We'll get to it. It's coming up right here at WXBQ.
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3: And good evening, I'm Meteorologist Solid Archer. Let's check your WXBQ forecast for the Tri-Cities. Basically, our weather pattern is for skies to return partly cloudy to cloudy, along with scattered to frequent showers and storms now, all the way in through at least Thursday, if not Friday as well. Some of these will be quite strong. The overnight lows at 70, the daytime high is 91. Our storm chances running about 55 to 60% through tomorrow night, 35% on Thursday. I'm Meteorologist Solid Archer at the Tri-Cities Weather Station, 96.9 WXBQ. 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

is taking off at 96.9 WXBQ. It's today's country, your 24 karat country favorites. I'm Matthew James out of here on this Tuesday night, soon to be Wednesday, hump day, middle of the work week, halfway to the weekend. We will do it all again tomorrow night,

Cab in a Solo. That's Scotty McCreary on 96.9 WXBQ. Good Tuesday evening, good Wednesday morning. However you look at it, I'm Rick Allen, hanging out with you till 6 a.m. We are currently looking at about 69 degrees at the Tri-Cities Airport right now. Still more 24-karat country to get into, including your no-talk triple play. It's Kane Brown on WXBQ.

0: Hudson Westbrook, Painted You Pretty, 96.9 WXBQ. No Talk Triple Play up next. We'll start it off with Michael Ray.
1: 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This is T.C. 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

0: Blake Shelton on 96.9 WXBQ. Mostly cloudy for this overnight. We've got a slight chance of showers. Could be severe in the overnight, a low around 68. Wednesday, 40% chance of showers and thunderstorms between 10 a.m. and 2 p.m. Partly sunny otherwise, a high near 88. And Wednesday night, got a 50-50 chance of showers and thunderstorms heading into the overnight. Mostly cloudy, a low around 68. That's the latest look at your weather forecast from your weather station, 96.9 WXBQ.
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I knew it. I knew you. Taylor Swift, 96.9 WXBQ. Coming up on 1 a.m. Fox News at the top of the hour. It's Chris Stapleton on WXBQ. I see the sun.

settling down. Miranda Lambert, 96.9 WXBQ. All right, it is just after 1 a.m., looking at 9 minutes after the hour. It is 68 degrees at the Tri-Cities Airport, 66 degrees in Abingdon. More of your 24-karat country coming up. It's George Burge and Luke Bryan on WXBQ.

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0: 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Be listening for your cue to call in and win two gate passes and two reserve seat tickets to see an artist. It doesn't have to be Kane. It could be somebody else. Along with Kane this year, we're going to have Crowder up there. Lone Star, Corey Kent's going to join us, Gabby Barrett, Cameron Marlowe, and Ashley Cook wrapping it all up on Saturday, August 29th. Be listening for your cue to call in and win two gate passes and two reserve seat tickets to the Appalachian Fair from 96.9 WXBQ. I'll let you know when that cue to call in is. Don't get too hasty. Got your No Talk Triple Play up next.
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0: 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All right, your weather forecast for this overnight. Let's see. Mostly cloudy with a slight chance of showers and thunderstorms. Overnight low near 68. Wednesday, partly sunny with showers and thunderstorms, possibly around noon, sometime between 10 and 2 p.m. High near 88 on Wednesday. And Wednesday night, mostly cloudy, 50-50 chance of showers and thunderstorms into the overnight, a low around 68. That's the latest look at your weather forecast from your weather station, 96.9 WXBQ. 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

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The Tri-Cities number one, 96.9 WXBQ. Coming up on 2 a.m., Fox News at the top of the hour.

McCollum on 96.9 WXBQ. It's 8 minutes. Coming up on 9 minutes after 2 a.m., 68 degrees in the Tri-Cities. 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

0: 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Crowder is going to be performing at the Appalachian Fair, sponsored by Church Brothers. That's happening Monday, August 24th. 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

weather forecast for the overnight, mostly cloudy with a slight chance of showers and thunderstorms, low near 68. Wednesday, partly sunny, chance of showers between 10 a.m. and 2 p.m., high near 88. And Wednesday night, mostly cloudy, 50-50 chance of rain and thunderstorms, low around 68.

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0: 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We'll get some news out the way at the top of the hour. Right back into more of your 24-karat country.
1: Hey, girl, what's up? I know it's late, but I knew you'd pick it up. 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

Chevy Silverado, Bailey Zimmerman, 96.9 WXPQ, 67 degrees in the Tri-Cities, 11 minutes after 3 a.m. It's Jelly Roll on WXPQ.

0: Nobody to blame. Chris Stapleton, 96.9 WXBQ. Got Chris Stapleton on the other side of the break, kicking off your No Talk Triple Play up next.
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0: Parmalee on 96.9 WXBQ. Overnight forecast, mostly cloudy. We've got a chance of showers, maybe a thunderstorm popping up, an overnight low near 68. Wednesday, partly sunny with showers and thunderstorms likely, mainly before 3 p.m. We will go into a flood watch beginning at 7 a.m. That'll last until 3 this afternoon, a high near 88. And Wednesday night, partly cloudy with a chance of showers and thunderstorms before midnight, a low around 69. That's the latest look at your weather forecast from your weather station, 96.9 WXBQ. Ella Langley, up next.
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0: Dan and Shay say so on 96.9 WXBQ. We are going to be in a flood watch today, beginning at 7 a.m. That'll last so far until 3 p.m. this afternoon. So if you find yourself in some low-lying areas today, then be observant of floodwaters rising unexpectedly or expectedly, as we may expect them to come. Got your No Talk Triple Play coming up after the break. We'll get Billy Currington to start that off next.
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0: Zach Top, south of Sanity on 96.9 WXBQ. Today's forecast, partly sunny skies. We'll see showers and thunderstorms likely before 3 p.m., a high near 88 this afternoon. Wednesday night, partly cloudy with a slight chance of showers and thunderstorms before midnight, a low around 69. And Thursday, cloudy, hot, 40% chance of afternoon rain, high near 90. That's the latest look at your weather forecast from your weather station, 96.9 WXBQ. Currently, we are hanging around 67 degrees at the Tri-Cities Airport. Coming up after the break, we'll get back into your 24-karat country with Morgan Wallen up next.
1: 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This is T.C. 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

Goodwin. It's called Howdy. 96.9 WXBQ. Thanks for hanging out with me through this overnight. If you have been hanging out, you already know. It's that time. 1-800-332-3697. Caller number 3 wins.

0: Mornings, Be By You, 96.9 WXBQ. Scotty McCreary before that. It is 67 degrees outside, 11 minutes after 5 a.m. Good morning. Rick Allen in with you till 6 a.m. I've got a special shout-out going to Lynn in Kingsport, picking up those gate passes and reserve seat tickets to see Crowder at the Appalachian Fair here in a couple weeks. We'll have your No Talk Triple Play coming up here in just a little bit. We'll get another look at your weather forecast with meteorologist Alan Archer, and we'll check in with Kevin and find out what's been happening in the Tri-Cities.
1: School is back in session. This is T.C. 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

0: Ashley Cook, wrapping up a no-talk triple play. We started off with Michael Ray. We heard from Parker McCullum. That was Your Place. 96.9 WXBQ. You know, we got the Oak Ridge Boys coming to the ETSU Martin Center happening Friday, August 28th. What a legacy the Oak Ridge Boys have had. Tickets are on sale right now, but keep listening. 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Got a no-talk triple play up for you next. Blake Shelton kicking it off.
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1: From the WXBQ newsroom, I'm Kevin Castle. The second fatality recorded on Interstate 81 in Northeast Tennessee within the last 72 hours was reported by the Highway Patrol. The preliminary report said an 18-wheeler driven by 27-year-old Sori Fofana struck a cow as the rig was headed southbound just before 1 a.m. Tuesday in the Fall Branch area. The trooper reported Fofana's vehicle ran off the right side of the highway, turned onto its left side, then struck a tree line. The driver was pronounced dead at the scene and the crash remains under investigation. The first fatality occurred on 81 on Sunday afternoon in Greene County. The FBI Crime Complaint Center estimates elderly U.S. residents lost more than $7 billion to scammers, either online or over the phone, last year. But this story is not a statistic. Bristol, Virginia Chief of Police Byron Ashbrook reported a case that helped stop a $153,000 cashier's check from reaching the criminals based in New York City. According to their preliminary investigation, the victim was convinced of financial problems from a scam artist posing as a Wells Fargo representative and, as a result, withdrew six figures, got a check, and shipped it out with express mail. Ashbrook said a team of dispatchers and officers were able to coordinate with the shipping company, identify the package, and return it to the owner with no funds lost. The police chief said residents of Bristol have ended up losing more than $300,000 over the past 3 years due to tricks and scams. A portion of Interstate 26 in Unicoi County will be reduced to one lane for 2 days this week for sinkhole repairs. A report from TDOT District 1 spokesperson Mark Nagy said the surface collapse below the highway was discovered near mile marker 27.8 eastbound near the Okolona Road exit. Nagy said reconstruction would cause the right lane to be closed through Wednesday, then closure to the left lane for maintenance will take place Thursday. Greene County investigators hope one driver on Interstate 81 on Sunday can deliver some details on a crash involving a tractor trailer that afternoon. Eyewitnesses told the Highway Patrol that the unidentified operator of the rig drove off from the scene before law enforcement arrived. A preliminary report said a car driven by 74-year-old Lee Vaughn collided with the 18-wheeler, causing the vehicle to turn over several times. Vaughn was ejected and pinned underneath the vehicle, then died at the scene, while a female passenger in Vaughn's car was flown to an area hospital. A top official with Virginia's Department of Wildlife Resources is encouraging more hunters from experienced to novice to take to the woods this season to thin out a thick population of deer that exists from Lee County up to Roanoke. Deer Project leader Justin Folks said hunters are becoming more selective in skipping does to try and bag a buck, but he says that fewer hunters are heading out, with only 2% of a growing Virginia population identifying as deer hunters. That adds a snowball effect with damaged crops, forest land, and residential plants, plus an increase in vehicle collisions with deer. Archery season for hunters begins September 5th, and firearms can be used for deer starting November 14th.
2: Tri-City Beverage released a new flavor of the popular regional drink Dr. Enough last week, and residents have responded by buying up the grape-flavored drink in droves. The herbal grape flavor was the first new option to be released in more than 20 years. Officials with the company say they plan to stock shelves across the region this week. Because the new flavor is only carried at a limited number of stores for now, Vice President of National Sales Greg Lyon says that most are limiting the number of bottles customers can buy. Herbal Grape Dr. Enough is scheduled to hit shelves in stores around the Tri-Cities later this week. I'm Jay Patricks.
1: 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Al Archer's weather is next.
3: Good morning. I'm meteorologist Alan Archer. WXBQ's forecast for the Tri-Cities through mid-afternoon. Today we have an aerial flood watch in effect, and more rainy, stormy disturbances, by the way, are expected all the way through the end of the week, into the weekend. Rain chances here for the day today now, 55% with a high of 87, 45% tonight, a low at 70, 50% tomorrow and a high of 91. I'm meteorologist Alan Archer here at the Tri-Cities Weather Station, 96.9 WXBQ.

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1: 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That is going to do it for me. Heading on out of here. I'll be back at midnight. We'll do it again on Thursday.
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5: Good morning. I'm meteorologist Alan Archer. WXBQ's forecast for the Tri-Cities through mid-afternoon. Today we have an aerial flood watch in effect, and more rainy, stormy disturbances, by the way, are expected all the way through the end of the week, into the weekend. Rain chances here for the day today now, 55% with a high of 87, 45% tonight, a low at 70, 50% tomorrow and a high of 91. I'm meteorologist Alan Archer here at the Tri-Cities weather station, 96.9 WXBQ.

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1: She didn't lose by much. I'm Dave Anthony, Fox News.
2: No matter who wins this primary, we're going to continue to fight for each other.
1: And it turns out Francesca Hong did not win. The socialist candidate for governor in Wisconsin lost the Democratic primary by a fraction of a percent to David Crowley, who had the backing of more moderate Democrats. Crowley will face Republican Tom Tiffany in November, but Democrats in Minnesota took a left turn, nominating a progressive for Senate.
3: Lieutenant Governor Peggy Flanagan beat moderate Congresswoman Angie Craig to win the Democratic nomination for Senate, and she will face former sports broadcaster Michelle Tafoya in the general election. Meantime, Senator Amy Klobuchar will go head-to-head with Lisa Daymuth for governor in Minnesota. Klobuchar easily won the primary, while Daymuth beat Republican Mike Lindell, who was supported by President Trump.
1: Fox's Madeline Rivera in Connecticut. A Democratic congressman was primaried out. John Larson lost to former Hartford Mayor Luke Bronin by more than 20 points. Larson's the 10th House lawmaker to lose a primary this year. Seven are Democrats. In South Carolina, Senator Darlene Graham advanced to a runoff, trying to win her own term in office after being appointed to replace her brother, late Senator Lindsey Graham. She got the most votes, but not 50%, so Graham faces the second-place finisher in the primary, Congressman Ralph Norman.
4: There's a big distinction between myself and Ralph Norman. I'm a conservative. I have conservative values. I'm willing to work hard for the people. I'm willing to earn their votes. And, we'll see other differences as the weeks go on.
1: The runoff will be August 25th. The U.S. and Iran still in a standoff over the Strait of Hormuz. President Trump told reporters last night.
5: They don't have control. We have total control. We own it. We're in a very good position.
6: The head of Iran's Supreme National Security Council said Tuesday that the strait would not reopen until the United States meets all Iranian conditions.
1: That's Fox's Trey Ingston, Tel Aviv. 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
7: Here's a preview of stories we're following on WXBQ. Two crashes in the last 72 hours on Interstate 81 have resulted in two fatalities. Fast-acting officers in Bristol, Virginia were able to save thousands of dollars for a resident scammed by a caller posing as a bank employee in New York. Virginia has fewer hunters but almost double the deer, and wildlife officials are promoting deer hunting to thin the population this fall. For WXBQ News, I'm Kevin Castle. Al Archer's weather is next.
8: Good morning, I'm meteorologist Alan Archer. WXBQ's forecast for the Tri-Cities through mid-afternoon. Today we have an aerial flood watch in effect and more rainy, stormy disturbances. By the

0: Way are expected all the way through the end of the week into the weekend. Rain chances here for the day today now 55% with a high of 87, 45% tonight, a low at 70, 50% tomorrow and a high of 91. I'm meteorologist Alan Archer here at the Tri-Cities Weather Station 96.9 WXBQ.
1: It is Marcus Brooks here, 96.9 WXVQ. Remember when we had that drought? Doesn't feel like much of one anymore. As a matter of fact, most of the region out of the drought conditions, except maybe some of the mountainous counties like Johnson County. Still a little bit of drought conditions, but had a lot of rain lately, and we have needed it, but all right. Kind of done now. Anyway, I'm on this morning in for Steve. One more day. Nikki Thomas along in just a few minutes as we get you

0: Make You Miss Me. There's Sam Hunt at 96.9 WXBQ 613. Cloudy skies and 65 degrees here at WXBQ. Just a couple things you need to know. The city of Bristol, Virginia has approved a lease agreement that will bring baseball back to the city. Not a member of the Appalachian League, though. They'll be a member of the newly developed Blue Ridge Baseball League. This past season was their first league. They have a team in Marion, which I love the team name, the Marion Hungry Mothers. That's awesome. There's some other teams throughout the Mid-Atlantic and Southeast. And Bristol has announced they'll sign a 3-year lease to play their games at Boyce Cox Field over there, which is where they played before when they were in the Appalachian League. So happy to get some baseball back into Bristol, Virginia. They've said that the team name, the mascot, will be announced in the future. As we get ready for fair time, we'll let you know the Washington County Fair lineup has been announced. Tickets available for purchase for those concerts. Also, the Appalachian Fair coming up 10 days out. And we're going to have some tickets this morning to give away. Crowder is the second show. The Appalachian Fair this week, that'll be Monday, August 24th. And I've got some tickets to give away here. Nikki and I will give those away sometime before 10 o'clock this morning. So we'll send you on out there to the fair. If you keep listening, you can win from WXBQ.
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0: Munsick, Love is Blind. At 96.9 WXBQ, the Tri-Cities home for 24-karat country. Good morning. Overcast skies, 66 degrees. Al says later today, mid-80s. Few scattered thunderstorms around again. Some could be strong, and a flood watch in effect as we move through the day today. Nikki has rolled in. What's up?
1: Let me tell you something. I'm excited because, just want you know, the Kegley family is looking out for us. Either that or they're tired of hearing us say that we haven't had the grape doctor enough.
0: Do you have some over there?
1: It's coming. It's coming this morning.
0: Oh, yes.
1: Okay. So they're bringing us the zero. They're bringing us the regular and the unleaded.
0: Well, I'm going to have the regular unleaded, and I know you like the zero.
1: Yeah,
0: the
1: thank
0: ethanol
1: you.
0: Ethanol version, whatever that is.
1: Yeah,
0: you.
1: Yeah, thank you. Y'all have the ethanol version.
0: I'm excited about that.
1: I knew you would be. I couldn't wait. I was going to tell you yesterday, and I'm like, no, I'm just going to wait till this morning and let you know.

0: so we can finally see what it's all about.
1: I need my Doctor Enough vitamins and minerals or whatever is in it.
0: Dude, listen, and I hear it's got it, so.
1: Good.
0: It makes me happy. If you like the pink one or the red one, I heard that you'll probably like the purple one.
1: Okay, well, we'll give a full report coming up a little bit later on this morning. We got some Appalachian Fair tickets to give away. Second day of the fair is going to be on Monday the 24th, and it'll be Crowder in town. And we got your tickets here this morning, so be listening to win those here at WXBQ.
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6: Could be a treacherous drive for some folks this morning. We're under a flash flood watch after a bunch of rain, 3 inches in some spots, came to northeast Tennessee and southwest Virginia. We've got a road closure over in Scott County, Hawk Hollow Road. That's in the Rye Cove area. It's been shut off both lanes due to weather events, and conditions are not great in Dickinson and Wise counties. Those school systems have delayed the start of school today due to those flooded roads. And weather permitting, we've got repairs on Interstate 26 for a sinkhole down in Unicoi County. They're closing down one lane for those repairs. Another lane will be shut down tomorrow. Kevin Castle is in the traffic center on the Tri-Cities traffic station, 96.9 WXBQ.

0: Trisha Yearwood, 96.9 WXBQ, 66 degrees at 6:31.
1: WXBQ Newsroom. I'm Kevin Castle. The National Weather Service has issued a flash flood watch for most of Northeast Tennessee and Southwest Virginia as forecasters project more thunderstorms from the north. Wise and Dickinson counties placed their schools on delayed schedules after some areas received up to 3 inches of rainfall. Weather officials in Blacksburg say storms are possible through Sunday. The second fatality recorded on Interstate 81 in Northeast Tennessee within the last 72 hours was reported by the Highway Patrol. The preliminary report said an 18-wheeler driven by 27-year-old Sori Fofana struck a cow as the rig was headed southbound just before 1 a.m. Tuesday in the Fall Branch area. The trooper reported Fofana's vehicle ran off the right side of the highway, turned onto its left side, then struck a tree line. The driver was pronounced dead at the scene and the crash remains under investigation. The first fatality occurred on 81 on Sunday afternoon in Greene County. The FBI Crime Complaint Center estimates elderly U.S. residents lost more than $7 billion to scammers, either online or over the phone, last year. But this story is not a statistic. Bristol, Virginia Chief of Police Byron Ashbrook reported a case that helped stop a $153,000 cashier's check from reaching the criminals based in New York City. According to their preliminary investigation, the victim was convinced of financial problems from a scam artist posing as a Wells Fargo representative and, as a result, withdrew six figures, got a check, and shipped it out with express mail. Ashbrook said a team of dispatchers and officers were able to coordinate with the shipping company, identify the package, and return it to the owner with no funds lost. The police chief said residents of Bristol have ended up losing more than $300,000 over the past 3 years due to tricks and scams. Baseball has been synonymous with Bristol, Virginia for decades, with the first pitch thrown in 1911 with the Bristol Boosters and an affiliation with the Appalachian League. The Grand Ole Game is returning to Bristol beginning next summer as City Council approves a lease agreement with Sully Mac Entertainment for use of Boyce Cox Field for a team that will consist of a roster of collegiate and local high school players. The Bristol lineup also adds a ninth team to the Blue Ridge League for an Interstate 81 series with the existing Marion Hungry Mothers. A portion of Interstate 26 in Unicoi County will be reduced to one lane for 2 days this week for sinkhole repairs. A report from TDOT District 1 spokesperson Mark Nagy said the surface collapse below the highway was discovered near mile marker 27.8 eastbound near the Okolona Road exit. Nagy said reconstruction would cause the right lane to be closed through Wednesday, then closure to the left lane for maintenance will take place Thursday. Greene County investigators hope one driver on Interstate 81 on Sunday can deliver some details on a crash involving a tractor trailer that afternoon. Eyewitnesses told the Highway Patrol that the unidentified operator of the rig drove off from the scene before law enforcement arrived. A preliminary report said a car driven by 74-year-old Lee Vaughn collided with the 18-wheeler, causing the vehicle to turn over several times. Vaughn was ejected and pinned underneath the vehicle, then died at the scene, while a female passenger in Vaughn's car was flown to an area hospital. A top official with Virginia's Department of Wildlife Resources is encouraging more hunters, from experienced to novice, to take to the woods this season to thin out a thick population of deer that exists from Lee County.

0: to Roanoke, Deer Project leader Justin Folks said hunters are becoming more selective in skipping does to try and bag a buck, but he says that fewer hunters are heading out, with only 2% of a growing Virginia population identifying as deer hunters. That adds a snowball effect with damaged crops, forest land, and residential plants, plus an increase in vehicle collisions with deer. Archery season for hunters begins September 5th, and firearms can be used for deer starting November 14th. Former Letcher County, Kentucky Sheriff Mickey Steins will have his murder trial held in a different locality following a ruling by a judge on Tuesday. Another mental health evaluation has also been ordered for Steins, who was shown on surveillance video shooting Judge Kevin Mullins in 2024 inside of his chambers. State prosecutors and Steins attorneys will have up to 15 days to compromise on a city or county for the change of venue. For WXBQ News, I'm Kevin Castle. Al Archer's weather is next.
1: Good morning. I'm meteorologist Alan Archer. WXBQ's forecast for the Tri-Cities through mid-afternoon. Today we have an aerial flood watch in effect, and more rain and storm disturbances, by the way, are expected all the way through the end of the week, into the weekend. Rain chances here for the day today now, 55% with a high of 87, 45% tonight, a low at 70, 50% tomorrow and a high of 91. I'm meteorologist Alan Archer here at the Tri-Cities Weather Station, 96.9 WXBQ.

0: Zimmerman, Chevy Silverado, 96.9 WXPQ. Hey, good morning. 6:43, Marcus in for Steve. Nikki's here too. Looks like today gonna be another day with scattered showers and thunderstorms. Temperatures in the mid-80s later this afternoon. Right now it's 67 degrees. And time for some Nashville notes. Did you hear that Sugarland is back?
1: Really?
0: That's right. They announced a tour to celebrate the 20th anniversary of the Enjoy the Ride album, which is a pretty big success for them. The 20th anniversary of that album, and they're going on tour to celebrate it. And I was looking at their tour dates, kind of the closest stop to here. Oh, they'll be in Greensboro in October, but nothing else in East Tennessee. But you know how these things go. Maybe something will get added. So if you're a fan of Sugarland, just keep an eye out for that.
1: I know that Christian Bush is always open to that. He enjoys getting out there playing music and creating stuff. And if you're not aware of this, he's behind Megan Maroney. He's been out there producing that music and making that possible. So good for him. So they're a good team together. Hey, Alan Jackson, we got to see the last show in Nashville. It was pretty amazing. He was just honored at his last show with a plaque by the Recording Industry Association of America for selling over 85.5 million units in the United States throughout his career. Now, he's one of the top 10 highest countries, you know, top-selling country artists. He also picked up 28 new RIAA certifications, including for Chattahoochee, that went platinum 5 times. It's 5 o'clock Somewhere went platinum 5 times. And then Where Were You When the World Stopped Turning, that also went platinum. So they got that plaque. It's on display at the Alan Jackson Museum. I didn't even know they had an Alan Jackson Museum.
0: I didn't, but I want to go now.
1: Thank you. I wonder if it's in Noonan or Nashville.
0: I'm not sure. Hey, last month, the Oklahoma Criminal Court of Appeals upheld a conviction for a man who was found guilty of stealing from Toby Keith's property. Now, Toby Keith passed away in early 2024, so this would have been after he passed away, but there, Toby had some family there that was kind of looking after the property. Well, a man broke into the property, and do you know what he stole?
1: What?
0: He allegedly stole 4 beers. And

0: and then was rummaging around. He broke into a cabana that was the property of Toby and was just said, hey, look, Bud Light, and drank four of them and was looking around at the stuff. Well, they finally found out who it was and convicted him, and that's been upheld.
1: I wonder what was the sentence? Do we hear?
0: I don't have that information.
1: I wonder what kind of time you do for the four stolen Toby Keith beers.
0: I don't know. It should be a long time.
1: Well, I mean,
0: put him under the jail.
1: And if you might have to wonder if they belong to Toby Keith, did they, you know, was it like a higher value? Things to think about.
0: Something to consider.
1: Thank
0: on
1: you.
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0: Still a lefty. That's called Boston at 96.9 WXBQ. 653. Al says later today, maybe some more scattered thunderstorms, upper 80s. Right now, we're at 67 degrees here at WXBQ. Nikki, do you, when it comes to preparing a meal at the house, is it you all the time that does it, or do you have someone else that cooks sometimes?
1: It varies.
0: Well, according to a report, 82% of families have a default, what they're calling dining manager, which is someone who always handles the food stuff, planning, shopping, cooking. And they spend 2 hours a day on food-related tasks, including cleanup.
1: Really?
0: Yeah. So I enjoy cooking in my household. I really enjoy it. It's really something I look forward to every day.
1: You did win the banana pudding competition.
0: That's right. The pudding off,
1: His nickname is Puddin.
0: That's how Zach Top refers to me, Puddin.
1: He's known as Puddin in Nashville circles.
0: Well, yes, I did win the Puddin off, and a lot of people were demoralized about that, by the way.
1: What?
0: Yeah, there are older people in the company that were upset that I won the Puddin off. It was a blind taste test, and I won. And there were some people that had been making Puddin for years, and I just found a recipe online and did it in 20 minutes and won.
1: What?
0: And there was some salty people.
1: Well, okay, but what made it special?
0: I can't reveal that.
1: So you're...
0: Because I don't remember, because I...
1: Because you just Googled it, yeah. And you don't remember... Yeah, what?
0: Anyway, I enjoy cooking. It's something I look forward to every day. I'm not really a TV person, so I enjoy, like, in my spare time, maybe I'll just make something up. Yesterday, I made ribs.
1: You just decided to make ribs?
0: Maybe I'll try something new. Maybe I'll make ribs. So I spent a lot of time chopping up different things and put it in a crock pot situation. Then you grill it. And so
1: I get fired up over the crock pot. Listen, but I still have an Instant Pot that I've never used that I got pre-pandemic. And I was going to go to a class at the library because they were going to teach you how to use said Instant Pot.
0: It's really easy.
1: But then the world shut down and then I didn't get to go to the library. You use an Instant Pot?
0: Oh, yeah. Oh, yeah.
1: It doesn't freak you out.
0: Oh, it absolutely did. The first time I turned it on and it started like shooting pressure out and then like locks. I'm like, I'm getting away from this thing. This is how people make bombs. These things blow up.
1: Wow.
0: But yeah, once you use one, it'll change your life. So you need to use
1: really?
0: It. Yeah, oh yeah. You can cook stuff in like no time.
1: Like okay,
0: stuff that would take hours to make, you can put it in there for like 20 minutes and it's done.
1: Okay. How long did it take you to make those ribs?
0: Well, I put them in the crock pot for 4 hours on high. It would have been nice to have a longer amount of time, but I only had a certain amount of time, so four hours.
1: So you didn't Instant Pot that?
0: No, I didn't.
1: What would you cook in an Instant Pot?
0: Like those pork loins.
1: Oh, really?
0: Or you can make chicken breasts in there. Stuff that would take a while, you can put stuff in there, and it's like tougher meats, and it'll like steam it right up and make it real tender and stuff. You should try it.
1: I know. I'll think about it, Marcus.
0: All right. Well, hopefully they reschedule that class at some point. You can go to that.
1: Library.
0: Yeah, that's right. A few minutes away from 7 at WXBQ.
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14: States 81 and 26 clear of any problems right now in our secondary areas and rural areas. Flash flood watches in effect. Some roads remain underwater and delays over in Dickinson and Wise County with school systems due to conditions. And within the next hour, school zones are going to become very busy, plus students and school buses on the highways. Drive carefully. It's Kevin Castle in the traffic center on the Tri-Cities Traffic Station, 96.9 WXBQ.

0: And we'll take on Lisa DeMuth, who defeated Trump-backed Republican Mike Lindell. The senator the president supported in South Carolina took a step toward being on the November ballot. Darlene Graham, who's running to replace her late brother Lindsey as the GOP Senate nominee.
1: I know he's looking down right now, smiling, though, so that gives me peace, but it's difficult.
0: Appointed to finish his term, Senator Graham finished first in the primary, but did not get 50%, so she'll face Congressman Ralph Norman in the GOP runoff in 2 weeks. Connecticut, a Democratic congressman lost. John Larson, the 10th House lawmaker, primaried out this year. Luke Bronin beat Larson by 22 points. In the Iran standoff, President Trump keeps insisting U.S. controls the Strait of Hormuz shipping. He also reacted. Reports he made a stealthy exit switching planes at the NATO summit in Turkey last year.
2: They wanted me to do it, so I do it. I do what they say.
0: It was actually last month he left Turkey. 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
3: Here's a preview of stories we're following on WXBQ. Two crashes in the last 72 hours on Interstate 81 have resulted in two fatalities. Fast-acting officers in Bristol, Virginia were able to save thousands of dollars for a resident scammed by a caller posing as a bank employee in New York. Virginia has fewer hunters but almost double the deer, and wildlife officials are promoting deer hunting to thin the population this fall. For WXBQ News, I'm Kevin Castle. Al Archer's weather is next.
4: Good morning. I'm meteorologist Alan Archer. WXBQ's forecast for the Tri-Cities through mid-afternoon. Today we have an aerial flood watch in effect, and more rainy, stormy disturbances, by the way, are expected all the way through the end of the week, into the weekend. Rain chances here for the day today now, 55% with a high of 87, 45% tonight, a low at 70, 50% tomorrow and a high of 91. I'm meteorologist Alan Archer here at the Tri-Cities Weather Station, 96.9. 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
5: Good morning, it's Marcus here, 96.9 WXBQ. Nikki, are we holding it together?
6: I don't think we are.
5: I know you miss Steve.
6: That's subjective. Okay. He's having the time of his life. He's having the best time.
5: I heard he's been down there at Dollywood. You think he rides the Wild Eagle? I wouldn't think that he would be a roller coaster.
6: I just want to imagine that he does. I don't know about you. I want to see him on the frog ride.
5: I
6: want
5: to see his picture that they take when he goes down the thing, and they take his picture and they put it up there.
6: I also would like to see that picture. Thank you.
5: Maybe we can.
6: That's AI.
5: Get
6: you
5: one.
6: Know what? We'll AI
5: we'll make
6: that.
5: One. Put exactly. It on the Facebook page.
6: Thank you.

0: Mornings. It's MacArthur. The Morning Air Show, 7:15. Marcus here. Al says maybe some more thunderstorms today. Flood watch is in effect. And we'll see those temperatures in the mid to upper 80s later today. Right now, cloudy sky, 67 degrees. And we got some Hollywood news, Nikki.
1: Well, The Rock has just released a song. He dedicated it to his daughters. And this may come as a shock to you, but he wants to explore a music career.
0: Is that right?
1: He wants to mix old school soul with country flavor.
0: Well, who hasn't been asking for that?
1: He said that when he grew up, really early, he used to listen to Sam Cooke, Elvis, George Jones, Merle Haggard, and Johnny Paycheck.
0: Of course.
1: That's what has molded him into the man he is today. So he wants to get in there.
0: All right.
1: He said that Willie Nelson gave him his first guitar. So if you're going to get a first guitar from somebody, why not get it from Willie? Thank you.
0: I agree. Well, I can't wait to hear that. Apparently, movie theaters are doing all right right now, and they owe a lot of their business to Gen Z. Apparently, Gen Z, those folks, bring in movie theaters back to life because maybe they're tired of looking at small screens. That's what one CEO of a movie conglomerate speculates. Thinks that they want to get out there and have a good time, great social activity. And plus, there's been a lot of good movies out lately. Spider-Man doing really well right now, and Toy Story's been a big hit, and of course, a lot of folks talking about The Odyssey, so looks like movie ticket sales doing okay now, but I can't remember the last time I went to a movie. Do you like to go to the theaters?
1: I saw the one about the guys that were like wrestling brothers, but then they like didn't use all the brothers. Yeah.
0: Right.
1: And then they actually merged two of the characters. It was like two of the brothers merged into one character, and people were kind of upset. And there was a guy that played Lip back in the day on Showtime. Yeah.
0: Well, now I don't even need to see it.
1: You know what? No, you don't. It made some people mad. I'm just saying. That movie made people mad because they fused the two brothers into one.
0: Yeah.
1: The Von Erichs.
0: I get it.
1: And people were rioting in the streets. In places where people ride over wrestling movies. You might not have been there, but...
0: Okay.
2: Now, let's hear it for our Mom of the Year.
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5: The Rock, we'll discuss as we take a bite out of history with Ingles Market, celebrating America 250. It was first explored by the Spanish in 1775, simply a rocky island that was home to many pelicans, so they named it the Island of the Pelicans, or Alcatrazes. The Spanish then turned Alcatraz into a fort until it was sold to the United States in 1849. The island housed the first lighthouse off the entire coast of California, but in 1868, Alcatraz received its first prisoners, military prisoners. It was home to many deserters, Indian scouts, and even Chinese civilians who resisted the U.S. Army during the Boxer Rebellion. But on August 11th, 1934, the very first U.S. federal prisoners were sent to Alcatraz, classified as the most dangerous. The 22-acre island stayed a federal prison for 29 years, with 1,576 federal prisoners calling the island home before closing in 1963. Three dozen inmates attempted escape, but none were successful. Today, Alcatraz is a national park and museum. This has been a bite out of history with Ingles Markets.
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0: what she says, baby. It's Jason Aldean. WXBQ 722 and 67 degrees. All right, when's the Dr. Enough coming in?
1: It's, I don't know. It's supposed to be a little bit later, and then you'll get your.
0: Not that I'm not appreciative that it's coming in, but I'm ready for it now.
1: You're just tired.
0: I can't.
1: Huh?
0: I need.
1: He can't find his coffee cup, is what it is.
0: I don't know what's happened to it. It's one of those times when I want to blame someone for doing something with it, and that's normally my go-to if I misplace something. Who in the heck moved my stuff?
1: But you know it was you.
0: It's always me.
1: Always. Same. Same. I was thinking about you. You're talking about how you were making ribs yesterday.
0: Yep.
1: If only you had been a first responder, you could have been a part of this third annual First Responder Rib Fest that's going on in Mountain City.
0: I'm excited to go and have some ribs that I don't have to spend 5 hours making.
1: Okay, September 5th. This is going to be at Chamber Park, and it's being thrown out there by the Elk Mills Pogey Volunteer Fire Department. So they're still trying to, you know, recoup from Helene.
0: Sure.
1: But this thing is going to be pretty cool. So they're going to have the cook-off. I think they got over 200 like vendors out there. There's a pageant. They have Queen of the Q Beauty Pageant.
0: Do they have potato salad? Or is it just ribs? Do they have baked beans too?
1: Well, hopefully you would hope so.
0: Or do you have to bring it with you?
1: I don't think you have to like bring your own snacks into the rib fest. I think some things will be made available for you.
0: Can you take it to go? Can you get ribs to go?
1: I'm sure you could.
0: I don't know how this works.
1: Maybe just get a little Tupperware thing, just bring with you, a little bowl, a little
0: That's
1: something.
0: A good idea.
1: You know what? Take it on up there. They have a lot though. Hopefully we get to judge. I know that they asked us to. Darren did anyway, so.
0: Make sure that happens.
1: I know, right? Oh, some live music out there.
0: Just it's going to be a big time.
1: When you did your ribs, do you make your own barbecue sauce or do you buy it?
0: Oh, no.
1: What?
0: No, I don't do
1: Marcus.
0: That. I'm not that in depth.
1: Do you have a special go-to?
0: I like Stubbs barbecue sauce. And then you have to get the barbecue sauce that doesn't have the number one ingredient is corn syrup. You can't have that.
1: Right.
0: So there's a few brands out there that aren't that way. A lot of them are. A lot of the cheaper brands, you know, cheaper product, cheaper ingredients.
1: I have a friend who she swore up and down. She and this guy that I used to work with swore up and down that they both owned the same barbecue recipe. Okay, the same barbecue sauce. It was delicious. Somewhere in my possession, I have that recipe, and it's literally, it's the brown sugar. I mean, it is so good. It is the best barbecue sauce, but it requires some, I don't know, some cooking.
0: Some work, yeah.
1: Yeah, but it's worth it, though, because it's better than anything I've ever had at any grocery store. I'm just saying. Well, Stubbs is pretty good.
0: Yeah. Well, I'm sure our friends up there doing the Rib Fest are going to be absolutely making their own homemade stuff, probably not putting the Kraft barbecue sauce on there. So
1: it's OG.
0: I can't wait for it. What's the date on that again?
1: September 5th.
0: All right.
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10: States 81 and 26 clear of any problems right now. In our secondary areas and rural areas, flash flood watches in effect. Some roads remain underwater and delays over in Dickinson and Wise County with school systems due to conditions. And within the next hour, school zones are going to become very busy, plus students and school buses on the highways. Drive carefully. It's Kevin Castle in the Traffic Center on the Tri-Cities Traffic Station, 96.9 WX.

0: forecasters project more thunderstorms from the north. Wise and Dickinson counties placed their schools on delayed schedules after some areas received up to 3 inches of rainfall. Weather officials in Blacksburg say storms are possible through Sunday. The second fatality recorded on Interstate 81 in Northeast Tennessee within the last 72 hours was reported by the Highway Patrol. The preliminary report said an 18-wheeler driven by 27-year-old Sori Fofana struck a cow as the rig was headed southbound just before 1 a.m. Tuesday in the Fall Branch area. The trooper reported Fofana's vehicle ran off the right side of the highway, turned onto its left side, then struck a tree line. The driver was pronounced dead at the scene and the crash remains under investigation. The first fatality occurred on 81 on Sunday afternoon in Greene County. The FBI Crime Complaint Center estimates elderly U.S. residents lost more than $7 billion to scammers, either online or over the phone, last year. But this story is not a statistic. Bristol, Virginia Chief of Police Byron Ashbrook reported a case that helped stop a $153,000 cashier's check from reaching the criminals based in New York City. According to their preliminary investigation, the victim was convinced of financial problems from a scam artist posing as a Wells Fargo representative and, as a result, withdrew six figures, got a check, and shipped it out with express mail. Ashbrook said a team of dispatchers and officers were able to coordinate with the shipping company, identify the package, and return it to the owner with no funds lost. The police chief said residents of Bristol have ended up losing more than $300,000 over the past 3 years due to tricks and scams. Baseball has been synonymous with Bristol, Virginia for decades, with the first pitch thrown in 1911 with the Bristol Boosters and an affiliation with the Appalachian League. The Grand Ole Game is returning to Bristol beginning next summer as City Council approves a lease agreement with Sully Mac Entertainment for use of Boyce Cox Field for a team that will consist of a roster of collegiate and local high school players. The Bristol lineup also adds a ninth team to the Blue Ridge League for an Interstate 81 series with the existing Marion Hungry Mothers. A portion of Interstate 26 in Unicoi County will be reduced to one lane for 2 days this week for sinkhole repairs. A report from TDOT District 1 spokesperson Mark Nagy said the surface collapse below the highway was discovered near mile marker 27.8 eastbound near the Okolona Road exit. Nagy said reconstruction would cause the right lane to be closed through Wednesday, then closure to the left lane for maintenance will take place Thursday. Greene County investigators hope one driver on Interstate 81 on Sunday can deliver some details on a crash involving a tractor trailer that afternoon. Eyewitnesses told the Highway Patrol that the unidentified operator of the rig drove off from the scene before law enforcement arrived. A preliminary report said a car driven by 74-year-old Lee Vaughn collided with the 18-wheeler, causing the vehicle to turn over several times. Vaughn was ejected and pinned underneath the vehicle, then died at the scene, while a female passenger in Vaughn's car was flown to an area hospital. A top official with Virginia's Department of Wildlife Resources is encouraging more hunters, from experienced to novice, to take to the woods this season to thin out a thick population of deer that exists from Lee County up to Roanoke. Deer Project leader Justin Folks said hunters are becoming more selective in skipping does to try and bag a buck, but he says that fewer hunters are heading out, with only 2% of a growing Virginia population identifying as deer hunters. That adds a snowball effect with damaged crops, forest land, and residential plants, plus an increase in vehicle collisions with deer. Archery season for hunters begins September 5th, and firearms can be used for deer starting November 14th. Former Letcher County, Kentucky Sheriff Mickey Steins will have his murder trial held in a different locality following a ruling by a judge on Tuesday. Another mental health evaluation has also been ordered for Steins, who was shown on surveillance video shooting Judge Kevin Mullins in 2024 inside of his chambers. State prosecutors and Steins attorneys will have up to 15 days to compromise on a city or county for the change of venue. For WXBQ News, I'm Kevin Castle. Al Archer's weather is next.
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2: 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I'm meteorologist Alan Archer, WXBQ's

forecast for the Tri-Cities through mid-afternoon today. We have an aerial flood watch in effect, and more rain and storm disturbances, by the way, are expected all the way through the end of the week, into the weekend. Rain chances here for the day today now, 55% with a high of 87, 45% tonight, a low at 70, 50% tomorrow and a high of 91. I'm meteorologist Alan Archer here at the Tri-Cities Weather Station, 96.9 WXBQ.

0: in the saddle, Luke Combs. 740 WXVQ. Al says today, maybe some scattered showers and thunderstorms. Flood watch in effect. Temperatures in the mid to upper 80s. Right now, 67. Some fog in some spots around the Tri-Cities. So I'm doing some work on a house that I own. And I'm going to renovating it. I'm going to be moving into it, Nikki. And there was an issue they found down in the laundry room. Apparently, there was some sort of asbestos situation in there. And so it's a whole process to get it out of there. It's like you can't just like, you know, get rid of it. There's fans and there's all kinds of stuff that you have to work with. So I've been dealing with that. And, you know, asbestos back in the day was kind of like a normal thing. It just was part of it. It wasn't considered scary. Right. Way back in the day, and that they just built buildings.
1: Not until
0: and,
1: it was.
0: Right, exactly. I was looking online. There was people debating about what things that are around now in modern times are going to become today's asbestos. So, like, things that you're looking decades down the road, you're looking back and saying, man, I can't believe that they used that everywhere. The number one thing that people think it's going to be

0: Microplastics.
1: Oh, yeah, that's what I thought. Absolutely.
0: That's what comes to mind. Number two, another one, polyester clothing. That's due to microplastic pollution, I guess, say something involved in that.
1: Yeah, I mean, it's supposed to, like, I mean, hey, and it's forever. It's in there for forever and ever, yeah.
0: And other things that people were considering, scented air fresheners and laundry scent boosters.
1: Listen,
0: could that be bad for you? Is that a bad thing?
1: I hope not, because listen, I try to roll with a dryer sheet at all times. It just makes me happy. Sometimes, you know, I walk by, I smell like laundry walking by because it makes me happy. I know. And I wear perfume. Yeah, yeah. No, but like, there's something about the Suavitel dryer sheets.
0: Right.
1: Just a happy smell.
0: And then another one, I'm sure our friend Steve will not be happy about, energy drinks. People are saying they're going to find out down the road. That's bad for you.
1: Man.
0: So, I don't know.
1: Everybody, I see the microplastics. Microplastics, absolutely, 100%, because, I mean, it's everywhere.
0: Right.
1: It's in everything. But at this point, I mean, I think it's just a way of life because of everything that, you know, that we're dealing with and the way it's manufactured.
0: I guess we will see. Still got your chance to win some Appalachian Fair tickets. Those coming up here this morning a little bit later on for the Crowder Show on Monday the 24th. Listen to win.
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0: Arthur Wilde, Russell Dickerson at 96.9 WXBQ. Good morning. 10 minutes away from 8 o'clock and 67 degrees. Maybe some more scattered thunderstorms this afternoon. Flood watch in effect through midday. Nikki, I was doing some laundry yesterday, and it was time to wash the bath towels.
1: Uh-huh.
0: I'm going to ask you a hard-hitting question. I need an honest answer.
1: Okay.
0: Don't be shy.
1: Okay.
0: How many times do you typically use your towel before you wash it?
1: Depends on which towel.
0: You have multiple towels?
1: Yeah, thank you. Hello. Yeah, I do.
0: Okay.
1: Yeah. Okay.
0: So, probably a hair towel.
1: Yeah. Okay. Yeah. That one I probably use a few times. Like, I don't know.
0: How many?
1: I don't know. Multiple. But.
0: How many?
1: Probably.
0: A dozen?
1: A dozen. Well, at least once a quarter. Probably, I don't know, probably like maybe, I don't know, four or five. I know there are people probably

0: horrified by that, but a body towel maybe once or twice.
1: Let me tell you about freaks, okay? 13% of people, according to a survey, say that they wash their towel every time they use it. So they'll use it one time and throw it in the wash.
0: Well, like
1: no way.
0: Like a face towel, like if you're doing that, yeah, if for skincare, yeah, I could see that.
1: I think they're talking about their bath towel.
0: I'm just saying there's like different towels, Marcus.
1: So the number one answer,
0: Marcus?
1: I'm going to get to it. The number one answer in this survey was two or three times.
0: Yeah, that makes sense.
1: And then some other answers, the second most popular answer. 20% of people said they wash it after four or five uses.
0: Well,
1: now for me, I don't count. Okay, I sniff. I sniff it. I sniff my towel.
0: Is there a smell test? Is the smell test on the list of options?
1: It's the one I'm choosing. And so I don't even know. I probably should wash it more. Okay, but I just if you get a hint, a whiff. Of some kind of funk, okay?
0: That's how you
1: it's
0: know.
1: It's time.
0: That's the litmus test for Marcus.
1: It's time to throw it in the wash. Maybe some of our listeners can clue us in on what they think. 800-332-3697. How many times do you use your bath towel, your shower towel, before you wash it? And if it's a really disgusting answer, you can remain anonymous.
0: Yeah, we won't. You don't have to tell us who you are.
1: We'll change your voice if you want to say once a month.
0: Just speed
1: we'll
0: it up
1: a little
0: bit.
1: We'll do it for you. 800-332-3697.
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12: Interstate 81 drivers, a new alert in Northeast Tennessee. This is southbound lanes in Jefferson County. We've got a crash, multi-vehicles involved just below the White Pine exit as you head towards the Interstate 81, Interstate 40 split. And weather permitting, repairs begin today on Interstate 26 in Unicoi County to fix a sinkhole. They'll work on the left lane today. Right lane will be closed on Thursday. I'm Kevin Castle in the Traffic Center on the Tri-Cities Traffic Station, 96.9 WXBQ.

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2: He dropped out of the race last month, then came back in it to win it. I'm Dave Anthony, Fox News. David Crowley pulls off the upset in Wisconsin. Despite trailing in the polls by double digits after getting back in the race for governor, he defeated Democratic Socialist Francesca Hong.
3: Establishment Democrats are likely breathing a sigh of relief this morning. This was the outcome they had hoped for, but perhaps not what many of them had expected. David Crowley beat Francesca Hong by less than a percentage point, not the margin that polls had indicated. But Hong had baggage from previous social media posts and lacked the endorsements of prominent progressives like Senator Bernie Sanders and AOC. Crowley's campaign is now out with a new statement this morning saying his next goal is to try and build a broad coalition.
2: Fox's Madeline Rivera. Crowley faces Republican Tom Tiffany in November. Democrats in Minnesota went progressive, picking Lieutenant Governor Peggy Flanagan as their nominee for Senate, defeating Congresswoman Angie Craig by 20 points. Flanagan's Republican challenger in that Senate race, former TV sportscaster Michelle Tafoya. In South Carolina, Republican Senator Darlene Graham, appointed to replace her late brother Lindsey, advanced to a runoff as she runs to stay in the Senate.
4: I want to thank President Trump, his steadfast support, and his complete and total endorsement.
2: Graham will face Congressman Ralph Norman in the runoff in 2 weeks. The winner replaces late Senator Lindsey Graham as the GOP nominee, taking on Democrat Annie Andrews in November. In Connecticut, Democratic Congressman John Larson became the 10th House lawmaker to lose a primary this year, beaten by Luke Bronin. We're learning more about President Trump's stealthy exit from the NATO summit last month, secretly switching planes because of an Iranian threat, he told reporters last night.
5: Well, it's only up to Secret Service. Just follow what they'd like to do.
6: And according to various reports overnight, the threat to Air Force One was from a shoulder fire missile that he found out about from Israel.
2: Fox's Peter Ducey at the White House. 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
8: If you get a new job out of state, you know like I do, the last thing you're going to want is two mortgages hanging over your head. 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
9: Here's a preview of stories we're following on WXBQ. Two crashes in the last 72 hours on Interstate 81 have resulted in two fatalities. Fast-acting officers in Bristol, Virginia were able to save thousands of dollars for a resident scammed by a caller posing as a bank employee in New York. Virginia has fewer hunters but almost double the deer, and wildlife officials are promoting deer hunting to thin the population this fall. For WXBQ News, I'm Kevin Castle. Al Archer's weather is next.
10: Good morning. I'm meteorologist Alan Archer. WXBQ's forecast for the Tri-Cities through mid-afternoon. Today we have an aerial flood watch in effect. And more rainy, stormy disturbances, by the way, are expected all the way through the end of the week, into the weekend. Rain chances here for the day today now, 55% with a high of 87, 45% tonight, a low at 70, 50% tomorrow and a high of 91. I'm meteorologist Alan Archer here at the Tri-Cities Weather Station, 96.9. 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
11: 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It's Marcus in for Steve here on the Morning Air Show, 96.9 WXBQ. Coming up soon, we're going to have your tickets to the Appalachian Fair. Crowder is coming to town Monday, August 24th, and we've got your tickets. And also, Nikki, folks have been calling in to tell us how often they wash their towels. We asked. they're telling us.
8: Some are more terrifying than others.
11: And we'll get to some of those calls and see what you seem to think about that here in just a few.

0: That's woman, Kay Brown, of the Morning Air Show, 96.9 WXBQ. So we're talking this morning about washing your towel and how often you do it and all that stuff. So I want to see
1: yours
0: what everyone
1: is like how often?
0: You sniff it.
1: So Marcus uses
0: sniff it.
1: It depends on the towel and what you use it for. The hair towel gets used more than the body towel. Mm-hmm. The face towel, you wash that because it's your face.
0: 800-332-3697. Hey there, what do you think?
2: Good morning.
0: Hey there, how are you?
2: I agree with Nikki.
0: I already forgot what she said. What did you...
2: Well, women use multiple towels.
0: Oh, yes,
2: like little face towel, the washcloth, the hair towel, the bath towel.
1: All the towels.
2: And I agree with Nikki, but now you made me a little queasy, and when you did the sniff test.
0: How else would you know if it needs to be washed? You got to smell it.
2: Well, at least you're being really green and conservative on your carbon footprint.
1: That's what it is.
0: Not lazy. That's not it. It's I'm very conscious
1: green
0: about our environment.
2: You're saving that water and electricity and that detergent and
1: wear
2: hair on the machines.
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1: Well, I love listening to you guys. Y'all make me laugh every morning.
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0: Kenny Chesney, 96.9 WXBQ, the morning air show. Al says today some scattered thunderstorms possible again as a flash flood watch is in effect. Right now, 68 degrees up to, mid or upper 80s later today. We still got those Appalachian Fair tickets to give away as we get ready for the fair. I can't believe how close we are. 10 days from now, Nikki.
1: That's crazy.
0: And it's going to be here, and I'll be down there all week long hanging out. Excited for all the great shows. Ashley Cook is actually going to wind down the fair, but I'm really excited to see her. Some other great shows. Corey Kent, going to be awesome. Lone Star,
1: yeah,
0: going to be there. And, of course, Crowder is going to be there Monday, August 24th, and I have some tickets to give away. Nikki and I will give those away before 10 o'clock here at WXBQ. We were talking a little bit earlier about how often you wash your towels and, you take a shower, you wipe off with it. Are you one of these crazy people that washes it every time you use it?
1: You said
0: you're talking to somebody that says yes, that every time they use it, they wash it.
1: If it's for your face, because I mean, a face towel is different than a body towel is different than a towel for your hair.
0: Mm-hmm.
1: I mean, honestly, come on. Like if it's a hair towel, I'm going to use that more than I'm going to use a regular body towel probably. And not feel bad about it. Not at all.
0: Gotcha.
1: Just saying.
0: Okay. Well, what do you think? 800-332-3697.
2: Hey, I thought you used it till it changed colors, man.
0: Right?
1: If you're going by color and consistency, yeah, that's probably a problem.
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2: Interstate 26 back to normal. We had a crash earlier eastbound near the Gray exit. All those lanes should be back open. Don't forget, we've got sinkhole repair on I-26 in Unicoi County. Traffic will go down to one lane beginning at the Okolona Road exit. And on our secondary routes, some highways could still be underwater after flash flooding last night, some areas getting up to 3 inches of rain. So be extra cautious as you head out on this Wednesday. It's Kevin Castle in the traffic center on the Tri-Cities Traffic Station, 96.9 WXBQ.
3: The

0: Allie and Ella, don't mind if I do. WXBQ, 69 degrees, cloudy skies at 834.
1: WXBQ Newsroom. I'm Kevin Castle. The National Weather Service has issued a flash flood watch for most of Northeast Tennessee and Southwest Virginia as forecasters project more thunderstorms from the north. Wise and Dickinson counties placed their schools on delayed schedules after some areas received up to 3 inches of rainfall. Weather officials in Blacksburg say storms are possible through Sunday. The second fatality recorded on Interstate 81 in Northeast Tennessee within the last 72 hours was reported by the Highway Patrol. The preliminary report said an 18-wheeler driven by 27-year-old Sori Fofana struck a cow as the rig was headed southbound just before 1 a.m. Tuesday in the Fall Branch area. The trooper reported Fofana's vehicle ran off the right side of the highway, turned onto its left side, then struck a tree line. The driver was pronounced dead at the scene and the crash remains under investigation. The first fatality occurred on 81 on Sunday afternoon in Greene County. The FBI Crime Complaint Center estimates elderly U.S. residents lost more than $7 billion to scammers either online or over the phone last year. But this story is not a statistic. Bristol, Virginia Chief of Police Byron Ashbrook reported a case that helped stop a $153,000 cashier's check from reaching the criminals based in New York City. According to their preliminary investigation, the victim was convinced of financial problems from a scam artist posing as a Wells Fargo representative and, as a result, withdrew six figures, got a check, and shipped it out with express mail. Ashbrook said a team of dispatchers and officers were able to coordinate with the shipping company, identify the package, and return it to the owner with no funds lost. The police chief said residents of Bristol have ended up losing more than $300,000 over the past 3 years due to tricks and scams. Baseball has been synonymous with Bristol, Virginia for decades, with the first pitch thrown in 1911 with the Bristol Boosters and an affiliation with the Appalachian League. The Grand Ole Game is returning to Bristol beginning next summer as City Council approves a lease agreement with Sully Mac Entertainment for use of Boyce Cox Field for a team that will consist of a roster of collegiate and local high school players. The Bristol lineup also adds a ninth team to the Blue Ridge League for an Interstate 81 series with the existing Marion Hungry Mothers. A portion of Interstate 26 in Unicoi County will be reduced to one lane for 2 days this week for sinkhole repairs. A report from TDOT District 1 spokesperson Mark Nagy said the surface collapse below the highway was discovered near mile marker 27.8 eastbound near the Okolona Road exit. Nagy said reconstruction would cause the right lane to be closed through Wednesday, then closure to the left lane for maintenance will take place Thursday.

0: County investigators hope one driver on Interstate 81 on Sunday can deliver some details on a crash involving a tractor trailer that afternoon. Eyewitnesses told the Highway Patrol that the unidentified operator of the rig drove off from the scene before law enforcement arrived. A preliminary report said a car driven by 74-year-old Lee Vaughn collided with the 18-wheeler, causing the vehicle to turn over several times. Vaughn was ejected and pinned underneath the vehicle, then died at the scene, while a female passenger in Vaughn's car was flown to an area hospital. A top official with Virginia's Department of Wildlife Resources is encouraging more hunters, from experienced to novice, to take to the woods this season to thin out a thick population of deer that exists from Lee County up to Roanoke. Deer Project leader Justin Folks said hunters are becoming more selective in skipping does to try and bag a buck, but he says that fewer hunters are heading out, with only 2% of a growing Virginia population identifying as deer hunters. That adds a snowball effect with damaged crops, forest land, and residential plants, plus an increase in vehicle collisions with deer. Archery season for hunters begins September 5th, and firearms can be used for deer starting November 14th. Former Letcher County, Kentucky Sheriff Mickey Steins will have his murder trial held in a different locality following a ruling by a judge on Tuesday. Another mental health evaluation has also been ordered for Steins, who was shown on surveillance video shooting Judge Kevin Mullins in 2024 inside of his chambers. State prosecutors and Steins attorneys will have up to 15 days to compromise on a city or county for the change of venue. For WXBQ News, I'm Kevin Castle. Al Archer's weather is next.
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Good morning. I'm meteorologist Alan Archer. WXPQ's forecast for the Tri-Cities through mid-afternoon. Today we have an aerial flood watch in effect, and more rain and storm disturbances, by the way, are expected all the way through the end of the week, into the weekend. Rain chances here for the day today now, 55% with a high of 87, 45% tonight, a low at 70, 50% tomorrow and a high of 91. I'm meteorologist Alan Archer here at the Tri-Cities Weather Station, 96.9 WXPQ.

0: Get myself, John Morgan, 96.9 WXPQ. It's the morning air show. 8:43, Marcus in for Steve. Nikki is here, too. We've been talking for the past little bit about how often you wash your towels after you bathe. Do you wash it every time? Do you
1: depends
0: go two
1: on
0: or
1: the
0: three
1: towel.
0: Times?
1: Marcus
0: Do you
1: is
0: go
1: just,
0: 2 weeks?
1: Marcus is over there playing scratch and sniff with his towels. We listen and we don't judge on the radio, but we can silently at home. And you do that for me, please.
0: 800-332-3697. What do you think?
2: Yeah, I wash my towels every time we use it.
0: Every single time.
2: Yeah, we're from Maryland. We moved to Tennessee, and we've always washed them every time.
0: What do you think about my method of just sniffing it, just using it till it starts to smell?
2: Okay, the guy that smelled his socks all the time, he got a disease from it.
1: What?
0: Tell me about this.
2: Yeah, some guy smelled his socks.
1: I'm Googling this.
0: Okay.
2: Yeah.
0: And that's how he knew when to wash his socks, is what you're saying.
2: Yeah. And he got a disease from it.
0: What kind of a disease, I wonder?
1: I don't know.
0: What do you think?
1: I'm a sock sniffer.
2: I can't remember.
1: Gets disease. Hang on, I'm looking
2: at it. Yeah, I can't remember that, but he always used to smell his socks.
1: A 37-year-old man in China developed a severe fungal lung infection after a daily habit of sniffing his worn, sweaty socks. The doctors found that he damp and closed footwear bred fungi, inhaling the spores combined with a weakened immune system from a lack of sleep caused the illness.
0: I haven't been sleeping much lately.
1: You don't want to sniff your socks.
0: Maybe sniffing my towel is a bad idea. Maybe that smell is the disease getting into my lungs.
2: Yeah, you don't want to do that. Don't do that.
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0: Jensen Westbrook. It's Painted You Pretty. 96.9 WXBQ 850. Hey there, Marcus here on the Morning Air Show. Al says today, maybe some more rain, thunderstorms possible, flood watch into effect. Those temperatures in the mid to upper 80s. Looking at 70 degrees here. WXBQ clouds, fog in some spots.
1: Yeah. Just waiting for the rain to kick in.
0: Anytime now.
1: Anytime.
0: Perfect day to watch a solar eclipse.
1: Perfect, but not here. Actually, not in our vicinity at
0: all. I was reading
1: all.
0: A little bit about it. Do you know where it's going to be?
1: Yeah. I think it's Greenland, Iceland, northern Spain. Those, that's the total, I guess, the
0: totality.
1: Yeah, exactly. But if you're here in the United States, it's outside the path of totality, but there are places along the East Coast and Northeast where you'll be able to see it from 1:16 to 2:33 p.m. Eastern today.
0: I think you really have to be well into the Northeast to even get to like 30 or 40% like blockage or whatever you call it. So, it doesn't really look like we're going to be able, even if it was a beautiful day.
1: If you know anything about astrology, they're all nervous because it's an eclipse. It's like one of those things where like, great. Because you never know what's going to happen. If you can't watch the eclipse, if you're here, and let's say, for instance, there's, you know, a storm, which there will be, and we're out of, well, you can't see it from here. You could watch it on NASA's live stream.
0: Doesn't that sound fun?
1: Not really. but if they have
0: streamed.
1: They have their official broadcast coverage and expert commentary, should you need that, and research aircraft footage, beginning at 1:15 p.m. on NASA Plus. Then they have the Global Star Party. That's going on SLU. I've never heard of SLU.
0: That's my favorite channel. I go home every day and watch SLU.
1: I think it's called SLU.
0: They have Mr. Ed reruns on there when they're not showing eclipses.
1: When they don't have the eclipse on, it's always Mr. Ed. And then the Earth Sky YouTube stream, which is hosted by Sun Scientist. And that starts at 12:30 today on Earth Sky, so you might want to check that out.
0: I am a little bit of a space nerd, actually, I jest. But I do enjoy some of the space stuff, and so that is kind of a cool thing. A bummer we can't see it, but yeah. Make sure you get your TV on SLU this afternoon.
1: Where do you even get that? Where do you get the SLU? It's S-L-O-O-H. Is that what that is?
0: Yeah, duh. I know.
1: Or is it slow O? It could be either one.
0: It's slow.
1: Is it slow or slow O? Slew. I don't know.
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7: We're getting Interstate 26 back to normal. We had a crash earlier eastbound near the Gray exit. All those lanes should be back open. Don't forget, we've got sinkhole repair on I-26 in Unicoi County. Traffic will go down to one lane beginning at the Okolona Road exit. And on our secondary routes, some highways could still be underwater after flash flooding last night. Some areas getting up to 3 inches of rain. So be extra cautious as you head out on this Wednesday. It's Kevin Castle in the Traffic Center on the Tri-Cities Traffic Station, 96.9 WXBQ.

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1: An up and down inflation report. I'm Dave Anthony, Fox News. Literally, consumer prices inched up last month from June, but the annual rate of inflation for July dropped slightly.
2: Everything in line with estimates. So month over month, July CPI coming in up 0.1%. Year over year, up 3.4%.
1: That's Fox Business Network Cheryl Cassone. Affordability, a big midterm election issue, especially for Democrats.
3: We are going to stop Donald Trump's $1 billion a day illegal war in Iran and the crushing gas and fertilizer prices.
1: That's Minnesota Lieutenant Governor Peggy Flanagan, a progressive who easily won the Democratic primary for Senate in November. Flanagan will face Michelle Tafoya, a former TV sportscaster who won the Republican primary. In Wisconsin, a Democratic socialist lost. Francesca Hong had led in the polls, but was upset in the primary for governor by a more moderate Democrat, David Crowley, who had dropped out of the race briefly last month and then came back in and won by a few thousand votes.
4: Hong was bogged down by a controversial social media posts and a lack of endorsements from prominent progressives. Wisconsin Dems are now calling on the party to put aside their differences and unite behind Crowley as he gets ready to face Republican Tom Tiffany for governor.
1: Fox's Madeline Rivera in Connecticut. Democratic Congressman John Larson became the 10th House lawmaker to lose a primary this year. Luke Bronin beat Larson by 22 points after telling voters the stakes are too high to keep doing the same thing. In South Carolina,
5: this is a very emotional night.
1: Senator Darlene Graham finished first in the Republican primary to replace her late brother Lindsey's GOP nominee as she runs for her own term in office after being appointed to the Senate. Graham will face Republican Congressman Ralph Norman in a runoff in 2 weeks. And about 700,000 homes and businesses still without power the day after storms hammered parts of Illinois and Kentucky and Indiana, where two people were killed, one by a falling tree. Another died in Ohio in flooding. 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
8: 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Nikki, good morning. Hi.
9: Good morning,
8: there.
9: Marcus. Hello. How was your diet? Well, you didn't have the diet doctor enough.
8: I had a regular.
9: The zero.
8: Working on that. Coming up this hour, we're going to be hearing from, I don't know, where am I going with that? We're not hearing from anyone, but we do have Appalachian Fair tickets to give away. If anybody wants to call in, we'd love to hear from you.
9: Anything of value? Maybe not.
8: I need a map. That's all I know. So listen up for the tones this hour.

0: 96.9 WXBQ. All right, the time is here. Nikki Thomas, we have some Dr. Enoughs brought to us by a good friend of ours.
1: Robin Kegley, thank you so much. Where did you guys, actually, come here a second, Robin. Where did you guys actually find the Dr. Enough?
2: We actually went to Valley Forge yesterday, thanks to my lovely daughter-in-law, Kelly.
1: Uh-huh.
2: She went to Valley Forge yesterday and got some.
1: Okay, because she's tired of hearing us complain about not having it.
0: Boy, we have been whining about it.
1: We have been, okay.
0: So we got the regular grape herbal. That's what I have. And then you have the zero.
1: Yeah, I always drink the zero sugar.
0: So all right, let's try these and see how they are. Everybody's been talking about them, so I've been kind of wondering how they are. Everybody says they're hard to find. Smells good.
1: Smells like Dr. Enough.
0: Mm-hmm. Okay. All right, let's go.
1: That's good.
0: Man, that's really good.
1: That might be my new favorite.
0: That is really good. Steve's going to be... did you get Steve one?
2: Of course.
0: We would never hear the end of it if we didn't get
1: Steve. Yeah, he'll whine. They have a t-shirt. Did you get him a t-shirt and a Dr. Enough?
0: And a hat.
2: No.
1: And a hat. All the stuff.
0: Well, hopefully, if you're looking for one, you're able to find one. I've heard that they're supposed to be a lot easier to find over the next few days as they kind of ship them out everywhere. So, thank you again for bringing these to us.
2: You're very welcome.
1: So, thank you.
0: Look for those grape Dr. Enoughs. They're good.
3: 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I'm losing my life.

0: 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And here come the court costs. Oh man, that's the thing about pedal to the metal, dude. You speed,
1: you lose.
2: Slow down. 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

Daily Man, Trey Pendley, finishes up your No Talk Triple Play. All right, we need caller number 11. We've got some tickets to the Appalachian Fair. Crowder is going to be there on Monday, August 24th. 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

0: WXBQ. Good morning. Who's this?
1: Oh, this is Angie Mead from Pound, Virginia.
0: Hey there, Angie. How you doing today?
1: I am doing great. And I always start my mornings to work with WXBQ.
2: I like her already.
0: Oh, thank you. Hey, guess what? You're caller 11.
2: Hey!
1: Yay! I'm so happy.
2: Crowder is coming to the Appalachian Fair Monday, August 24th, and we've got you a couple of gate admission passes plus reserve seats for the concert. Way to go!
1: Thank you so much. Oh, I am tickled to death.
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12: Good morning. I'm meteorologist Alan Archer. WXBQ's forecast for the Tri-Cities through mid-afternoon. Today we have an aerial flood watch in effect, and more rain and storm disturbances, by the way, are expected all the way through the end of the week, into the weekend. Rain chances here for the day today now, 55% with a high of 87, 45% tonight, a low at 70, 50% tomorrow and a high of 91. I'm meteorologist Alan Archer here at the Tri-Cities Weather Station, 96.9 WXBQ.

0: It's crazy, man. Lee Bryce. 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I'm Marcus in for Steve. Do we have an update on Steve's vacation? Is he doing okay?
1: He said that he did all the things. He had a good time.
0: Okay.
1: Everything that could go wrong did go wrong.
0: Sounds like a vacation.
1: He may or may not have a sinus infection.
0: Okay, well.
1: He said to be prepared, you might have to work again on Friday.
0: Okay.
1: I know you're fired up and ready to go.
0: Hey.
1: I'm going to use the word raring. You're raring to go.
0: Rip-roaring.
1: Yeah.
0: Hey, we got some birthdays.
1: We do. On to
0: good news.
1: Hey, happy birthday, Jamie Ferguson in Elizabethton. Rachel Evers in Piney Flats is having a birthday. And then Terry Marshall in Mountain City.
0: One of our birthday folks is going to win a free cup of coffee from our good friends at Tommy's Plumbing. This is my new kinder, gentler delivery. Tommy's Plumbing wants to award somebody a cup of coffee. Who will it be?
1: Well, it looks like Rachel Evers in Piney Flats.
0: All right. Happy birthday. If you know somebody that has a birthday coming up, get them signed up online, WXBQ.com, and we'll select one of our birthday people to win one of those delicious cups of coffee from Tommy's Plumbing. If you've got a leak, let Tommy's take a peek. That's the line, Tommy's Plumbing.
1: That's what they say.
0: That's right. All right, well, the rest of the day, you're going to do what?
1: A lot of things, Marcus. A lot of things. What about you? What are you doing?
0: I've got to go to the metal recycling place.
1: Okay.
0: I've never done that, and so I'm going to do it today and see what happens and see if I can get a few dollars.
1: Man, well, wow.
0: Yeah, it's going to be an exciting day. So, that's all I got.
1: Really?
0: Yeah. And then I'm going to probably like lay down and groan and hope that Steve gets better and he's back in here on Friday so I don't have to get up at 4:30.
1: Well, we can hope anyway, right?
0: That's right. Now, Reggie Neal is coming in next. He's actually going to be joining you tomorrow because I have some sort of appointment that I have to attend to. So Reggie coming up, but he'll be here tomorrow morning. So everyone loves Reggie. So tune in tomorrow morning and see what... He's highly skeptical of that. This is news to him. He's on the way in just a few minutes. WXBQ. More fair tickets coming up today. Listen to win those here.
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0: Calling for younger leadership. He won his party's primary on Tuesday, beating 14-term Democratic Congressman John Larson. Larson has served for almost three decades in Congress, first elected during the Clinton administration, and becomes the 10th House member to lose a primary this year.
1: Fox's Tanya J. Powers. Democrats nominated a Bernie Sanders-backed progressive for Senate in Minnesota. Lieutenant Governor Peggy Flanagan will face Republican Michelle Tafoya, a former TV sportscaster, in November. But in Wisconsin, a Democratic socialist who had led in the polls, Francesca Hong, lost the primary for governor.
2: Those electability concerns that Hong had been trying to shake had caught up. Milwaukee County Executive David Crowley squeezed by with less than half a percentage point. He'd actually left the race and then got back in it last month with the support from current Democrat Governor Tony Evers.
1: Fox's Alexandria Hoff in Middleton, Wisconsin. Crowley faces Republican Tom Tiffany in November. We got an inflation update this morning showing just a slight increase in consumer prices last month from June. 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
4: Hey, good morning. Rage and Neil in for Marcus Brooks, who was in for Steve. And Nikki, what are you doing over there? Wait a minute. Do I have the right microphone?
5: Reg, yeah.
4: Oh, there's the mic.
5: I'm hiding under there. Yeah, I'm just going through these pictures and seeing what I can get rid of. You need to encourage me to delete pictures.
4: How many pictures do you have on your phone?
5: Pictures and video, 27 to 28,000 probably.
4: Of what?
5: All kinds of things. Reggie, of everything. I go places, I do things, Reggie.
4: You got any pictures of Trisha Yearwood?
5: Yes, I do, actually.

0: Don't tell on me, please. Jason Aldean at 96.9 WXBQ. Hey, the Appalachian Fair is returning to Gray, Tennessee. You may have seen the commercials on TV, or maybe they have billboards, probably. I'm doing one of the billboards right now, August 22nd through the 29th. Come to the Appalachian Fair. Join us. Main stage entertainment will not disappoint this year. You know, Gabby Barrett's going to be there, sponsored by J.D. Metals. Gabby on Thursday, August 27th. And I think we're giving away seats today to the Crowder Show. So I'll be listening for the phone tone. 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

shirt, wondering who's gonna kiss who first. You know what I'm talking about. 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It's butterflies and Bud Lights under the stars and on the street.

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1: Good morning. I'm meteorologist Alan Archer. WXPQ's forecast for the Tri-Cities through mid-afternoon. Today we have an aerial flood watch in effect. More rain and stormy disturbances, by the way, are expected all the way through the end of the week, into the weekend. Rain chances here for the day today now, 55% with a high of 87, 45% tonight, a low at 70, 50% tomorrow and a high of 91. I'm meteorologist Alan Archer here at the Tri-Cities Weather Station, 96.9 WXPQ.

I just got a call on the traffic hotline from Rob. I think that was Rob that was calling, telling me about an accident on I-26, a back up there, mile marker 20, backed up to the exit there. That's the eastbound lane, mile marker 20 on I-26. What? Eastbound, yeah, eastbound.

96.9 WXBQ, looking at Tennessee.net. I can see where the traffic is backed up from 20 all the way back to North Road, looks like. And we got some gawkers over in the other lane going west, backing up the traffic that way as well on I-26, 20-mile marker. Be careful.

0: Blake Shelton came here to forget. 1049 at WXBQ. If you see a traffic accident, give us a call on the traffic hotline, 844-WRECK-12, brought to you by Precision Electrical, everyone's personal electrician. And we do have an accident in Johnson City out on I-26 eastbound at about the 20-mile marker, and it's backed up all the way to the Clover Leaf there on North Roan. And it's backing up on the other side from 20 backwards going west. And, you're going to have a little problem there. If you can reroute your trip around Johnson City, not get on I-26, you'd be better off for a little while.
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0: Democrats also went for change. Congressman John Larson became the 10th House lawmaker to lose a primary this year. His Democratic challenger, Luke Bronin, won by 22 points after telling voters that President Trump's re-election changed everything. But in South Carolina, Trump-backed Senator Darlene Graham finished first in a Republican primary to replace her late brother Lindsey as the GOP nominee in November.
1: Thank you to God for carrying my family and me through some of the most challenging times we've ever had the past few weeks.
0: But she didn't get 50%, so Graham faces Congress Ralph Norman in an August 25th runoff. President Trump has just posted on Truth Social about the Strait of Hormuz, where Iran's disrupted shipping with attacks for months. He wrote, "The U.S. has total control," adding in all caps, "I think we will keep it." The president also calls the U.S. Navy blockade around Iran's ports a wall of steel, but Iran back with you. Rebels attacked a ship in a different waterway yesterday, killing six people. 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
3: Hey, Reggie Neal working for Marcus Brooks today. Hey, brought me in off the bench to tell you about a wreck on I-26. Yeah, folks in the Johnson City area, listen up. I-26 eastbound Washington County, near mile marker 21, there was a single vehicle crash reported this morning about 10:45. Eastbound lane of two lanes blocked, the left shoulder block. And I see it's backing up as you go westbound. It's backed up almost to Watauga Avenue, you know, where you can get on the interstate there. So, careful. 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

Rascal Flatts, I like the sound of that. 96.9 Appalachian Fair. Crowder is going to be there August 24th. 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
0: certified.
1: School is back in session. This is T.C. Baker for Wallace Subaru.
0: Wait. I wasn't ready yet. I had to tell somebody about something. If you're listening on the road, I-26 eastbound Washington County, got a problem out there. Yeah, mile marker 21, single vehicle crash reported about 10:45. And the eastbound left lane of two lanes blocked, left shoulder blocked, and traffic is backing up in both directions around mile marker 21. So be advised of that, okay, here at 96.9 WXBQ.
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Put your hands up, Jelly Roll. Fred Young was a music minister. Yeah. This is his, in case you didn't know, song at 11:36.

0: Fred Young, in case you didn't know, 96.9 WXBQ. I just got a call on the traffic line. Said traffic backed up to exit 23 there on I-26. Earlier, there was an accident about 10:45 this morning, a single car wreck in the eastbound lane of I-26. And it's backed up stuff on the westbound lane as well. That is still being worked. Eastbound left lane of two lanes blocked, left shoulder blocked. And westbound, the left lane for two lanes blocked. So avoid that area at all possible. If you can go around it and avoid I-26 around the 20-mile marker and through there, 21 and 23.
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7: Good morning. I'm meteorologist Alan Archer. WXPQ's forecast for the Tri-Cities through mid-afternoon. Today we have an aerial flood watch in effect, and more rainy, stormy disturbances, by the way, are expected all the way through the end of the week, into the weekend. Rain chances here for the day today now, 55% with a high of 87, 45% tonight, a low at 70, 50% tomorrow and a high of 91. I'm meteorologist Alan Archer here at the Tri-Cities Weather Station, 96.9 WXPQ.

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0: pass on what you're going to pass down. Crowder, contemporary gospel artist, is going to be at the Appalachian Fair. And we are going to give away tickets in the lunch hour for that. And the day he's going to be there is August the 24th. That is on a Monday. That starts off the week. Crowder. Little inspirational music from Church Brothers. Yeah, they are the sponsor for that. So I'll be listening for a phone tone and your chance to be caller number 11 in the 12 o'clock hour here at 96.9 WXBQ. We got news coming up about 10 minutes.
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1: I think we will keep it. I'm Lisa Brady, Fox News. That's part of President Trump's latest message about the Strait of Hormuz, posting that the U.S. has total control and again calling a U.S. blockade of Iranian ports a wall of steel, despite Iran's defiance, claiming it controls the key waterway.
2: Indirect negotiations with Iran continue aimed at reopening the Strait of Hormuz, but reports indicate very little progress, despite efforts from both Qatar and Pakistan. We do know the head of Iran's Supreme National Security Council said Tuesday the strait would not reopen until the United States meets all Iranian conditions. This includes unfreezing assets, giving compensation, and ending the war.
1: Fox's Trey Yingst in Tel Aviv. The U.S. military firing on a ship in the Gulf of Oman for trying to evade the blockade yesterday. Meantime, Iran-backed Houthi rebels have launched deadly attacks on ships in a different strait. Mixed primary results for the president. In South Carolina, Republican Senator Darlene Graham advancing in a race for the GOP nomination to succeed her late brother, Lindsey.
3: Darlene Graham was appointed to serve out the rest of his term and has since won the endorsement of President Trump for a full term.
4: You know, Lindsey loves his sister. More than anything else, he would tell me about his sister, that she's just outstanding.
3: Darlene Graham will now face Congressman Ralph Norman in a Republican runoff later this month. In Minnesota, Trump-endorsed Mike Lindell fell short in the state's Republican primary for governor, losing to the state's Speaker of the House.
1: Fox's Jared Halpern at the White House. Also a mixed night for progressive Democrats, with Minnesota's Lieutenant Governor Peggy Flanagan winning the Senate primary to face Republican Michelle Tafoya in the fall. But in Wisconsin, Democratic Socialist Francesca Hong was edged out in the governor's race by County Executive David Crowley. A big deal in basketball, the L.A. Lakers reportedly being sold to businessmen Josh Kushner and Bob Iger for more than $12 billion pending final approvals. 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
5: From the WXBQ newsroom, I'm Kevin Castle. Bristol, Virginia Police Chief Byron Ashbrook said the victim of a New York scam artist posing as a Wells Fargo agent over the phone had secured a $153,000 cashier's check to send to the crook. Ashbrook said officers, dispatchers, and the shipping company were able to find the express package and stop its transport before it was mailed out. The chief said several victims in the Bristol area have been swindled out of $300,000 in the past 3 years by scammers. A change of venue has been approved by a judge for the murder trial of former Letcher County, Kentucky Sheriff Mickey Steins, accused of killing Judge Kevin Mullins inside his chambers. Steins will also receive a second mental health evaluation as part of his proceedings. City Council approving a measure that brings baseball back to Bristol. A lease agreement for Sully Mac Entertainment to use Boyce Cox Field was approved for 2027, adding a ninth team to the Blue Ridge League. The Appalachian League's Bristol Stateliners are also scheduled to regroup next year after sitting out this summer's season. A statement issued by the Virginia Department of Health says the Commonwealth will maintain its current vaccine recommendations and school immunization requirements despite President Trump's executive order for a vaccine schedule. The agency says their experts encourage parents

0: to follow all guidelines set by the American Academy of Pediatrics, while physicians should follow their training and professional judgment when discussing vaccinations.
1: City of Bristol, Virginia leaders adopted a rezoning ordinance Tuesday night to put limitations on new, quote, substance shops. A substance shop refers to a business that sells tobacco products, vape products, or kratom. The ordinance originally stated that these shops couldn't open within 1,000 feet of public places such as schools and daycares. That distance has now been extended to 2,000 feet. The ordinance will go into effect the first full week of September. Stores already existing in the city limits will be grandfathered in through the ordinance. I'm Rick Allen.
0: The Iron Mountain Gap section of the Appalachian Trail, located outside of Unicoi County near the North Carolina border, has reopened after more than 2 years of extensive cleanup and repairs to hurricane damage. The U.S. Forest Service rerouted the 5.5-mile pathway so that thousands of trees that covered the trail could be collected and sold. Trail experts said overgrown brush is still a problem due to inactivity, but volunteer groups are weeding out different parts to bring the Appalachian back to normal. Some tailgaters and football fans will need to find new parking spaces as Tennessee Athletics announced the closure of the G10 area for demolition. UT officials reminded season ticket holders of the changes, leaving them time to find spots in and around Neyland Stadium before the September 5th kickoff for the Vols' home opener against Furman. That G10 spot is being replaced with a larger parking structure and is also being changed due to the upcoming entertainment district being built. Wednesday marked the 9th anniversary of a Virginia State Police helicopter crash that killed two officers who had conducted aerial operations during the deadly Charlottesville riots started by white supremacy groups on the University of Virginia campus. Pilots Lieutenant H.J. Cullen and Burke M.M. Bates had concluded their watches and were escorting Governor Terry McAuliffe's motorcade when their craft was caught in a downwash of air, causing it to spin out of control, according to federal investigators. For WXBQ News, I'm Kevin Castle. Al Archer's weather is next.
2: WXBQ's forecast for the Tri-Cities. Rain chances here for the day today now. 55% with a high of 87. 45% tonight, a low at 70. 50% tomorrow and a high of 91. I'm meteorologist Alan Archer here at the Tri-Cities Weather Station, 96.9 WXBQ.
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4: Hey, it's the Midnight Show. Reggie Neal working for Marcus today. I'll be working for Steve in the morning. We have been working on an accident I've been telling you about this morning. Maybe you just got out for lunch. I-26 eastbound and westbound Washington County near mile marker 21. There was a single vehicle accident reported this morning about 10:45. They're still working that. No lanes are blocked eastbound. Westbound left lane of two lanes blocked, so there is a little problem in that area if you're trying to move through Johnson City at this hour. 7 minutes after 12 o'clock. What a beautiful day.
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4: Just being positive, friend. Just being positive.
5: There's enough negativity in the world.

walked in the door this morning and Nikki was on our TikTok talking to Shane Prophet about that song and how well it was doing. I'll be working with Nikki in the morning. That ought to be something.

0: Since post, I believe it was 350. Yeah. I figured it up one time when I was on the air, and I remember 350. Well. Hey, caller number 11, you are the winner. You're going to the Appalachian Fair. Who's this?
1: Woohoo!
0: You happy? I like happy people.
1: I am super excited. I have been trying to win tickets like forever to whatever. This is awesome.
0: First time?
1: First time ever.
0: Well, that's great. Where are you calling from?
1: I'm in Greenville, Tennessee.
0: Greenville. Okay. What's your name, please?
1: Rhonda.
0: Rhonda. Congratulations. You got tickets to Crowder on August the 24th at the Appalachian Fair. We got two reserved seats, so you'll have good seats. And it's brought to you by Church Brothers Family Fun Store. 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

0: Well, it's nice to have people you can back up and talk to. It's nice to have some friends. Yeah. Appalachian Fair, you heard me give away tickets a while ago to the Crowder Show. Church Brothers putting that one on. That's August 24th. And you've heard of Dr. Enough? Really? Recently? Yeah, well, they are sponsoring Lone Star on August the 25th. That'll probably be the tickets we're giving away tomorrow. Tuesday, August 25th, Lone Star. At the Appalachian Fair, 100-year anniversary. I wonder if they had to tilt a whirl at the first one.
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11: With the XBQ's forecast for the Tri-Cities, rain chances here for the day today now. 55% with a high of 87, 45% tonight, a low at 70, 50% tomorrow and a high of 91. I'm meteorologist Alan Archer here at the Tri-Cities weather station, 96.9 WXBQ.

96.9 WXBQ. I was watching the news last night. Well, I was trying to watch the news last night. I guess it was NBC I was watching. Well, I may have been watching both. Trying to watch the news, and it seemed like every item was interrupted by the emergency notification system of the thunderstorm warning. Might have it again tonight. I don't

0: Boy, that Ronnie Dunn can sing, can he? Brooks and Dunn, the long goodbye at 96.9 WXBQ. I just talked to JR, my friend. He used to own the JR Fix My Car store out on State Street. Yeah, he's busy too. He retired. And now he's working more than ever. That's what happens. He said, did you step in a DeLorean and go back in time to the midday show? No, I'm just filling in this week for a little bit so Steve can have some time off. 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
1: A new twist in a high-profile case. I'm Lisa Brady, Fox News. Defense lawyers for Tyler Robinson, the man accused of killing Charlie Kirk, say he should not be eligible for the death penalty because the intended target was hit.
2: In a new filing, Robinson's lawyers argued the state has failed to establish probable cause that the shooter knowingly created a great risk of death to another other than Charlie Kirk and himself.
1: Fox's Claudia Cowan. Robinson has not entered a plea, and the judge has not yet ruled on sending the case to trial. A last-minute hearing is set in the federal case against the man accused of killing a healthcare executive in New York City.
3: A hearing in the federal case against Luigi Mangione is now scheduled for Friday after prosecutors and Mangione's attorneys filed a joint request for a conference with the judge overseeing the matter. Details about what the hearing is expected to address have not been made clear, but it follows Tuesday's final pretrial hearing in the New York State case against Mangione, which is set to go to trial September 8th.
1: Fox's Tony J. Powers. Mangione has pleaded not guilty to state and federal counts in the shooting death of United Healthcare CEO Brian Thompson. Just getting word of a murder-suicide at a home daycare center in Minnesota. Police say a man killed his partner and their child and then himself. No other children were injured. A new tropical storm, Cristobal, is now churning out in the Atlantic.
4: It is not predicted to approach land and should weaken over the next couple of days. Cyclones at sea do present risks to transatlantic shipping. The National Hurricane Center is also keeping tabs on two other low-pressure systems farther south in the Atlantic, one of which has a high chance for tropical development over the next couple of days as it approaches the Lesser Antilles and the Caribbean.
1: Fox's Evan Brown. In the Pacific, forecasters say a potential tropical cyclone could strengthen before nearing the Hawaiian Islands by late Friday. 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
5: It looks like traffic on I-26 back to normal. 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Lonesome Pine Raceway is going to be racing August 15th. That's Saturday. Gates open at 4 o'clock, racing at 7 o'clock. Drake will be in here at 3 o'clock and sometime on his afternoon drive home. He will give you a chance to win some of those tickets, okay? A little tidbit I looked up a minute ago. You know, the first ever music video of the year was presented in 1985 to Hank Williams Jr. For all my rowdy friends are coming over tonight. Yeah. 96.9 WXBQ. And I remember the words he said when he got on stage to get the award. He said, you know, I do a little audio too. I thought that was pretty cool.

got me, Tim Duggar, 96.9 WXQ. Bailey Zimmerman, tell you how much it cost to trash a hotel room. I think it was about, oh, I can't remember. It was 12 or

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0: 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Well, the Appalachian Fair is coming back. Yeah, the 100th edition. Boy, that's been around for a long time, hasn't it? 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

0: always thought that was the best part of the song. The end sweep from left to right speaker. Sugarland, they announced yesterday they're going to be on the road again. After how many years of not doing it? Maybe they miss it a little bit. One of the stops is going to be up in Pikeville, there at the arena in Pikeville. I'm not sure the date, maybe in November. You can look it up if you want to there, the Pikeville Civic Center. Or I got a name for it, but I can't remember it right now.
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12: WXQ's forecast for the Tri-Cities. Rain chances here for this afternoon, about 30% with a high temperature in the upper 80s. Well, then tonight, 60%. Overnight low temperature in the upper 60s. Well, then tomorrow, 30% with a high approaching 90. And on Friday, 80% and with a high temperature of around 87 degrees. Move into the weekend and with high temperatures up in the low to mid 90s, storm chances of about 45% Saturday, but drops to 25% Sunday. I'm meteorologist Alan Archer here at the Tri-Cities Weather Station, 96.9 WXBQ.

Lanco. Lancaster and Company. They shortened it to Lanco to make it easier. So it fit on the record, maybe? I don't know. It's 46 minutes after 1 o'clock at WXLK.

0: trouble if I bring home another radio from an estate sale. I just love radio. Always have. As a matter of fact, the most I ever spent on a radio was like $82. Well, I probably spent more than $82, but this was a Sony Walkman back in the 80s. FM. Stereo. Sounded great. Probably sounds fuzzy now. But if I could find it, I've got it at the house somewhere in one of those drawers. Yeah, 96.9 WXBQ. Drake's going to be here after a while. He's got a chance for you to win some tickets to the Lonesome Pine Raceway this weekend.
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1: A cautious approach from the new Attorney General. Lisa Brady, Fox News. Todd Blanche just taking a wide variety of questions from reporters, including about the contempt referral from a Senate panel over Dr. Anthony Fauci invoking his right to remain silent in a recent COVID-related hearing, even though he was preemptively pardoned by President Biden.
2: When the Department of Justice receives a referral from Congress, there's a process. There's a process of how we take it in and how we investigate it.
1: Blanche says any update on a potential Fauci contempt case would be when a decision is made, adding he does not expect that anytime soon. The comments from Blanche coming during a news conference to announce 11 people indicted in connection with more than 1,000 sham marriages across the country since 2016, many involving Chinese citizens and more under investigation. Police in Minnesota say it appears a man killed his partner, their child, and then himself at a home daycare they own.
3: Multiple police agencies on scene of the Brown Bear Home Daycare in Hopkins in the suburban Twin Cities following what we're told was a domestic incident.
4: On arrival, officers located a deceased male, female, and juvenile victim.
3: Hopkins Police Chief Brent Johnson.
4: There were other children present within the daycare, and we were able to get them out of the daycare and reunify them with their parents.
3: We're told none of the daycare children were injured, that all of the deceased lived in the home and were related.
1: Fox's Jeff Manasso. Police say another parent witnessed the attack while dropping off a child and called police. The man accused of killing Charlie Kirk has not entered a plea, but his defense lawyers now say the intended target was hit during the shooting and that others were not endangered as part of their argument in a new filing that Tyler Robinson should not be eligible for the death penalty if convicted. 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
6: That's very confusing, yeah. Couple minutes after 2 o'clock here at 96.9 WXBQ. Appalachian Fair is coming up August 22nd. Returning Kane is going to be there on the Saturday night. 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We'll be giving away tickets to the show, so keep it locked in here. Lone Star is going to be there. Corey Kent, Gabby Barrett, Cameron Marlowe, Ashley Cook, just to name a few. 96.9.

does it sound? It sounds like a phone tone. And you can hear it this afternoon and even after 7 o'clock tonight. I think Matthew's got some of those Crowder tickets to give away, and so does Drake. Listen for the phone tone. 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

0: young man from Tennessee. That's Russell Dickerson, I'm Yours. You could probably be singing I'm Sore. Fell off the stage last weekend somewhere. I forget where he was singing, but somebody posted it online. Yeah, he didn't mean to. You know, it happens. There's stuff on the stage that you don't see when you're up there because they have wires running everywhere. And you have to watch where you step. But I think he just got too close to the edge and fell off and kept singing. He's a pro. No problem. Russell Dickerson, Yours at 222 at WXBQ.
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It's 2:35, Drake will be here in about 25 minutes.

0: my car. Somewhere in my car.
1: The Rock. We'll discuss as we take a bite out of history with Ingles Market, celebrating America 250. It was first explored by the Spanish in 1775, simply a rocky island that was home to many pelicans, so they named it the Island of the Pelicans, or Alcatrazes. The Spanish then turned Alcatraz into a fort until it was sold to the United States in 1849. The island housed the first lighthouse off the entire coast of California, but in 1868, Alcatraz received its first prisoners, military prisoners. It was home to many deserters, Indian scouts, and even Chinese civilians who resisted the U.S. Army during the Boxer Rebellion. But on August 11, 1934, the very first U.S. federal prisoners were sent to Alcatraz, classified as the most dangerous. The 22-acre island stayed a federal prison for 29 years, with 1,576 federal prisoners calling the island home before closing in 1963. Three dozen inmates attempted escape, but none were successful. Today, Alcatraz is a national park and museum. This has been A Bite Out of History with Ingles Markets.
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3: WXPQ forecast for the Tri-Cities. This afternoon, clouds, showers, and a high temperature in the upper 80s. Tonight, 60% rain and storms at 68. Tomorrow, 30% daytime, 45% nighttime thundershowers at 90. For Friday, an 80% chance of rain and storms, some strong again with the high 87. I'm meteorologist Alan Archer at the Tri-Cities Weather Station, 96.9 WXPQ.

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0: 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I don't know how they do it, how they remember the top five, but they do. I was listening last week to Drake when he did the Friday at 5. Yeah, keep track of them. 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

0: Rich. As we roll through the afternoon here, we don't see any major problems on the roadways as of right now. Looks like everything's moving pretty smoothly, with maybe some tie-ups in the usual spots. Now, we have school letting out, so keep that in mind. Watch for pedestrians, especially in school zones, and be safe. Speed down there. And if you see any traffic problems on the roadway this afternoon, call the WXVQ Precision Electrical Traffic Hotline.
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96.9 WXBQ. There it is, brand new Jason Aldean. And man, I'm a fan of that too. It's called Anytime Soon. Wrapping up your No Talk Triple.

0: That is Tommy Shane Steiner and What If She's an Angel at 96.9 WXBQ. Today's country and your 24 karat favorites. It is 3:37. I'm Drake Stevens, and well, we'll go ahead and say happy birthday to everybody who's celebrating a birthday today. If you are celebrating a birthday today, then hey, the sun's shining right now, at least where I'm at. Happy birthday to you. That's an accomplishment considering the weather we've had lately. All right, so who else is celebrating a birthday today? Well, Mr. Danny Shirley is celebrating today, lead singer of Confederate Railroad. And he's been with the band since they got together back in 1987. Yeah, so he's 70 today. Happy birthday to Danny Shirley. Also celebrating today is George Hamilton, actor. He's been in a lot of great films. Love at First Bite. He was 87 today. Mark Knopfler of the Dire Straits is 77 today. Butch Patrick, the actor who played Eddie Munster on The Munsters, he's 73 today. Happy birthday to him. Also, Ann M. Martin, the author of the Babysitter's Club series, is 71 today. Peter Krause from 6 Feet Under, 9-1-1, he's 61 today. Pete Sampras, 14-time Grand Slam champion, 55 today. Comedian and writer Michael Ian Black is 55 as well. Casey Affleck is celebrating today. He's 51 today. Happy birthday to him. Also celebrating today, boxing champion Tyson Fury is 38, and Cara Delevingne, model and actress, she is 34 today. Happy birthday to all of them. Listen, we like to say happy birthday to you, to somebody you know, whatever. But we got to know about birthdays before we can say happy birthday. 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Yeah, you'll get a chance at a free coffee certificate courtesy of the folks at Tommy's Plumbing. 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And then, of course, just listen to the Morning Air Show weekday morning, 6 to 10, for Steve and Nikki to say happy birthday from all of us here at 96.9 WXBQ.
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11: WXBQ's forecast for the Tri-Cities. Rain chances here for this afternoon, about 30%.

10% with a high temperature in the upper 80s. Well, then tonight, 60%. Overnight low temperature in the upper 60s. Well, then tomorrow, 30% with a high approaching 90. And on Friday, 80% and with a high temperature of around 87 degrees. Move into the weekend and with high temperatures up in the low to mid 90s. Storm chances about 45% Saturday, but drops to 25% Sunday. I'm meteorologist Alan Archer here at the Tri-Cities Weather Station, 96.9 WXPQ.

is Randy Houser and How Country Feels at 96.9 WXBQ. It is 3:52. I am Drake Stevens. Happy to be here this afternoon, bringing you 24 karat country for your drive home hours and some opportunities to do some winning. Of course, the Appalachian

0: Fair is going on, coming up. We're what, a little over a week away from it, and we have your tickets, your gate passes, and reserve seats to see all the artists at the fair. And coming up today, I'm going to give you a shot to win tickets to see Crowder on Monday, August 24th at the Appalachian Fair. So keep your ears out for that and that cue to call and your chance to score some freebies from 96.9 WXBQ. 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Well, we don't see any major problems in most of the Tri-Cities area right now. So things look to be moving smoothly, unless you're traveling I-81 northbound between Marion and Atkins. Expect some delays there. And traffic hotline still there if you see any problems. Precision Electrical Traffic Hotline 844-WRECK-2. Get you the latest information from the Tri-Cities Traffic Station, 96.9 WXBQ.
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0: It is Luke Bryan and Crash My Party, 96.9 WXBQ, today's country and your 24 karat favorites. 423 now, I am Drake Stevens. We're going to be checking in with Rick Allen in the WXBQ Traffic Center in just a few moments. But hey, we got plenty of chances for you to do some winning, lots of stuff to give away, including tickets to Lonesome Pine Raceway. Yeah, their big race coming up this Saturday, August 15th. Family-friendly NASCAR fun. And we like to hook you up with tickets. And we're going to do so right now. Yep, I'm going to take caller number 12 at 800-332-3697. Caller number 12 will win two tickets to the race at Lonesome Pine Raceway in Coburn this Saturday, August 15th. Gate 74, racing starts at 7. Your chance to win them's now, 800-332-3697. 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Good luck.
1: Right, taking a look at traffic amongst us, looking good in the Tri-Cities. No accidents to speak of, no delays really that we're seeing on I-81 north or southbound. 26 east and west looking good, and your secondaries moving right along. If you see an accident to report, 844-WRECK-12. In the traffic center, I'm Rick Allen on the Tri-Cities Traffic Station, 96.9 WXBQ.
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0: Justin Lynch and Lauren Elena, thinking about you at 96.9 WXVQ. You know what I'm thinking about? Getting a winner for these race tickets. Let's do it. Hello, WXVQ. Who's this?
1: This is Laura.
0: Laura, where are you calling from today?
1: Kingsport.
0: All right, you ready to head to Coburn and go see some racing action this weekend?
1: Well, I think my 17-year-old son sure will be.
0: Oh, what's his name?
1: Houston.
0: Well, yeah. Houston, we have no problem because you are caller number 12. We're hooking y'all up with tickets to the races in Coburn.
1: All right.
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0: It's Zach Brown Band and No Hurry, 96.9 WXBQ, today's country and your 24 karat favorites. It is 4:41 now here, WXBQ. I'm Drake Stevens, and we are just rolling through your afternoon here with good 24 karat country for your drive home hours. And I hope your day is as good as mine has been so far, because I'm having a pretty good day today. So speaking of pretty good days, whoo, Powerball jackpot. Let's talk about it, because we ain't seen this in a while, y'all. We're talking about tonight's Powerball jackpot, $1 billion. I feel like Dr. Evil there. $1 billion. Got to get the pinky thing going on. But wow. Yeah, I'm going to be stopping and picking up. I hope I have time to stop and pick up a ticket this evening as I leave here, but you definitely should pick one up this afternoon. I mean, what's it gonna hurt, right? Get a shot at that $1 billion. I can think of a lot of different things I would buy with $1 billion. None of them are a yacht, I'll go ahead and say that, but I mean, I'm not ruling out an airplane, I'm just saying. But, meteorologist Alan Archer's latest forecast update next to WXBQ.
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9: 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WXPQ forecast for the Tri-Cities. This afternoon, clouds, showers, and a high temperature in the upper 80s. Tonight, 60% rain and storms at 68. Tomorrow, 30% daytime, 45% nighttime thundershowers at 90. For Friday, an 80% chance of rain and storms, some strong again with a high 87. I'm meteorologist Alan Archer at the Tri-Cities Weather Station, 96.9 WXPQ.

0: 96.9 WXBQ, Mistel Lefty, it's Boston. Oh, I'll miss songs like that. Songs that just make you smile when you hear them. Like, you know, happy, just feel good. You know, pocket full of sunshine type songs. I love that. And that song is definitely one of them. It makes you smile. You can't help it. And it gets stuck in your head for like a long time after you hear it. It does. It's an earworm, but it's in a good way, right? Because it's a good song and it's fun. That's 4:51. I am Drake Stevens. We're getting ready to roll into that rush hour drive home. Want to remind you about the WXBQ Precision Electrical Traffic Hotline. As we roll into that rush hour, you see any traffic accidents or problems on the roadways, tell us. We tell everybody else. Yep. We do that. Just give us a call. 844-REC-12. That's 844-973-2512. Rick Allen is in the WXBQ Traffic Center taking your calls on the traffic hotline this afternoon. In fact, let's check in with him and get an update. Rick.
1: Right, taking a look at traffic amongst us, looking good in the Tri-Cities. No accidents to speak of, no delays really that we're seeing on I-81 north or southbound. 26 east and west looking good, and your secondaries moving right along. If you see an accident to report, 844-REC-12. In the traffic center, I'm Rick Allen on the Tri-Cities Traffic Station, 96.9 WXBQ.
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1: Speaks for the president. I'm Lisa Brady, Fox News. But not for much longer, as one of the president's most trusted aides prepares to leave the administration.
2: Caroline Leavitt, the youngest person to ever serve as White House press secretary, will step down at the end of the month. President Trump announced a move on social media, saying Leavitt will depart her role to spend time with her young family, adding Leavitt will be one of his top outside advisors and an influential voice within the Republican Party. Leavitt recently returned to the White House following the birth of her second child in May. She served as a press aide during President Trump's first term and was a top spokesperson for the president's 2024 campaign.
1: Fox's Jared Halpern at the White House. In her own statement, Leavitt calls the decision bittersweet, writing she feels in her heart she can't be the best mom her two young children deserve while devoting the constant time, energy, and attention required of the White House press secretary. We are still learning more about a decoy Air Force One flight last month.
3: We have a couple big new pieces of information to help us put this puzzle together. They're coming to us from a senior administration official. First, Scott Bessent and Marco Rubio, the fourth and fifth in the presidential line of succession, were still on board this decoy Air Force One after President Trump made the switch of the planes, and they knew that President Trump was getting off the plane, so it wasn't a surprise to them. We're also told that the decoy Air Force One was flanked for the ride to the UK by fighter jets.
1: Fox's Peter Ducey at the White House. The Washington Post has reported the decoy flight followed threats from Iran. Just getting word of a deadly helicopter crash in Texas. An Apache helicopter, possibly from Fort Hood. The Bell County Sheriff's Office says two people were killed, believed to be military members. That helicopter crashed into a field, also touching off a wildfire and prompting evacuations. 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
4: Alright, y'all, here we go. It is that time. Time to get on down the road and time to hit that freedom whistle. Let it ring. Oh, ho, ho, ho. And Duper Hump Day. There we go. Alright, 24 karat country. I got it on the way for you this hour. Music coming up from Ella Langley and Morgan Wallen. Got the latest from Megan Maroney coming up as part of a No Talk Triple Play. Chris Stapleton is on the way, and Luke Bryan, too. Plus, still to come, your chance to do some winning. Mm-hmm. It's on the way.

0: It's Bailey Zimmerman, Chevy Silverado, 96.9 WXBQ. Today's country and your 24 karat favorites. Well, it's back. The pumpkin spice latte. Yep. That's like the unofficial start of fall. Yeah, that's, well, a lot of people I know that say that when the pumpkin spice latte comes back to Starbucks, that's the start of fall. And, you know, they've got the pumpkin spice, the pumpkin spice chai and all that stuff. But it's launching on August 25th. So it looks like we're closer to fall than we thought. Or maybe they're just a little bit too early with the pumpkin spice. I guess your opinion on that all depends on whether or not you like pumpkin spice. I got something that everybody likes. A No Talk Triple Play coming up next at WXBQ.
1: Taking a look at traffic for your drive home. Previous accident on Highway 36, North Roan Street, heading into Kingsport is all cleared up. Looks like traffic's moving right along. We do still see some congestion around North State of Franklin, heading onto I-26. Things a little bit congested on the westbound side of the interstate. No other major accidents to report. 81 north and south moving along, and your secondaries, no other accidents to report. 844-WRECK-12, if you see an accident we need to know about. In the traffic center, I'm Rick Allen on the Tri-Cities Traffic Station, 96.9 WXBQ.

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0: It's Chris Stapleton and Tennessee Whiskey. It's a sing-along, it's a love song, and it talks about getting drunk. I like it. It's 5:41. I'm Drake Stevens. Thanks for joining us here this afternoon with 24 Karat Country for your drive home. 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
7: WXQ's forecast for the Tri-Cities. Rain chances here for this afternoon, about 30% with a high temperature in the upper 80s. Well, then tonight, 60%. Overnight low temperature in the upper 60s. Well, then tomorrow, 30% with a high approaching 90. And on Friday, 80% and with a high temperature of around 87.

7 degrees. Moving into the weekend, and with high temperatures up in the low to mid 90s, storm chances about 45% Saturday, but drops to 25% Sunday. I'm meteorologist Alan Archer here at the Tri-Cities Weather Station, 96.9 WXBQ.

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I am Drake Stevens here this afternoon with 24-karat country for your drum.

0: Drive Home. So Luke Combs has been giving us some teases that he's got something big coming tomorrow morning. Now, a lot of people are thinking that maybe it's a 2027 tour or just a continuation of his My Kind of Saturday Night tour. He did tell fans when he wrapped up, you know, that tour that he would see them next year. So that's what everybody's going for. But it could all be also be some new music or, you know, we don't know what it is. But we will tomorrow morning at 10 a.m. The announcement's here. We're going to keep up with things and we'll make that announcement as soon as we know about it. OK, I got music on the way next from Joe Nichols here at WXBQ.
1: Drive home on this hump day afternoon shouldn't be too bad. Interstates 81 and 26 moving right along, no delays. Little bit of congestion still hanging around Johnson City, north state of Franklin, heading toward I-26 around the Oakland Avenue intersection. See some congestion right around there. Around North Roan Street and Oakland Avenue as well, but no major accidents or delays holding things up. In the traffic center, I'm Rick Allen on the Tri-Cities Traffic Station, 96.9 WXBQ.
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0: That's why, Nona, and tell me why. 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You know, these days it seems like everybody's tied to their screens, their phones, their tablets. You know, and I'm no different than anybody else. I'm guilty of, you know, checking my phone a lot myself. But according to a recent study, it could be harming your relationship to the point where it could break your relationship. Seriously, I mean, you might not think it's a big deal, you know, check your phone real quick while you're spending time with your significant other. But this study has shown that checking your phone can actually lead to lower satisfaction from your partner in your relationship with the relationship. It can lead to enhanced feelings of depression and lower well-being of that person overall. Wow, that's pretty big. I mean, we're seeing a lot of studies come out that show that, you know, being tied to these, to our phones and our devices and social media and things like that are probably not the best for us mental health wise. But we don't think about how much it affects the other people around us. And I think it's kind of important to think about those aspects of it because, I mean, we live in this modern world. So maybe making more active effort when you're with your significant other to be more in the moment, and it'll make you both a lot happier, according to this study at least, which I believe it. I got a no talk triple play coming up next for you. WXBQ.
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Wrapping up your no-talk triple play. Morgan Wallen, Florida, Georgia Live. Yeah, it's Chris Young, and I didn't come here to leave. 96.9 WXBQ.

0: Oh, yeah. Going up, down, up, down. 96.9 WXBQ, today's country, and your 24-karat favorites. I'm Drake. It's 6:42 now here at WXBQ. Moving closer to the night show with Matthew James. He'll be in after 7 o'clock tonight. And you don't want to miss out on your chance to get a song request in later tonight. It is the Rabbit Request Hour at 10 o'clock. It's kind of like a miniature version of the Saturday Night Request and Dedication Show as weeknights at 10 here at WXBQ.
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7: I'm meteorologist Alan Archer. Here's your WXBQ forecast for the Tri-Cities. Tonight, skies are partly cloudy. However, there's still a 50%

chance of potential shower, thundershower at 68. While then tomorrow, partly cloudy, a 30% daytime, 45% nighttime storm at 90. On Friday, clouds, 80% chance of increasing storms during the day, some strong, and with the high at around 87. I'm meteorologist Alan Archer at the Tri-Cities Weather Station, 96.9 WXBQ.

0: That's Alexandra Kay, straight for the heart. 96.9 WXBQ. It's time for me to go straight for the house. I'm going to get out of here, y'all. I'll be back in tomorrow afternoon at 3 o'clock for your drive home hours. Until then, have a safe, fantastic evening. I'm gone. See ya.
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1: 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Today's country, your 24-karat country favorites. Matthew James, here we are. The night show is on. Welcome to it on a Wednesday night. Coming right up. More for you. But don't forget tonight, 10 o'clock, the Rabbits Request Hour, putting you in charge for a solid hour. The Rabbit Spotlight shines on you because you'll be in the big seat. So get ready. That coming up at 10 o'clock tonight, song for song.

0: the entire hour. You pick. And, of course, lots and lots of winning. Oh, yes, we've got winning. Your chance to win. I'll tell you all about it coming up here in a few minutes. Brantley Gilbert kicking off our No Talk Triple Play next on WXBQ.
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7: 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With great concerts starring Lone Star, Cameron Marlowe, Crowder, Kane, Gabby Barrett, Ashley Cook, and Corey Kent. 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

0: that will not disappoint. We've got lots of chances for you to win gate passes and reserve seat tickets to see your favorite artists, like Crowder. I've got tickets to see Crowder tonight before midnight. Your chance to win gate passes, reserve seat tickets to see Crowder, sponsored by Church Brothers, on Monday, August 24th. I mean, we're talking Lone Star, Gabby Barrett, Ashley Cook, just to name a few, all converging on the Appalachian Fair in Gray for the week of August 22nd through the 29th. It's going to be an awesome time. 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It's coming up before midnight. Those tones are your cue. 96.9 WXBQ.
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4: I'm meteorologist Ellen Archer. WXPQ's forecast for the Tri-Cities. Skies are trending partly cloudy now with a 60% chance of storms tonight at 68 degrees. Tomorrow, partly cloudy, muggy, a 30% daytime, 45% nighttime storm at 90. On Friday, cloudy, that's an 80% chance of storms during the day, some strong with a high of 87, followed by a 50% chance of Saturday storms at 91, but only a 30% storm on Sunday at 95. Hot weekend. I'm meteorologist Alan Archer here with the Tri-Cities Weather Station, 96.9 WXPQ.

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